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But you thought we stopped, you already know we kept it going. Getting hella coin. Walking by, I see you hella pointing. 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

0: From the Sky News Centre at 5, specialist courts for rape and sexual offences will be rolled out across England and Wales within 2 years. Trial dates will also be fixed from next month to try to prevent delays. The government's announcement of the changes credited Labour MP Charlotte Nicholls. She waived her anonymity as a rape victim to tell the Commons in March that she waited more than 1,000 days to go to court.
1: Every single one of those days was agony, made worse by having a role in public life that meant that the mental health consequences of my trauma were played out in public.
0: Princess Diana's brother says he felt it was his duty to write a new memoir about his sister. He alleges that the then Prince Charles said we'll forget her soon enough following her death in 1997. Buckingham Palace says grief can cloud reason. Health leaders are warning that a sharp decline in organ donation has led to the most challenging period in over a decade. People are being urged to sign the NHS donor register, with family consent falling by almost a fifth over the last 5 years. Specialist nurse Jessica Kemp's encouraging close relatives to talk.
2: I know that it's an incredibly difficult conversation to have, but we're much more likely to actually need an organ transplant than to actually be in a position to become a donor. And so it's really important that we come together, we talk about what organ donation is and what we would want after our death.
0: Residents in Kent evacuated after a fire at a nearby hotel have been told they'll hear from council housing officers today as they hope to return home. There are concerns of structural damage at the Grand Burston in Folkestone. Manchester City lead to the Premier League as the only team with a perfect record going into the international break. They got a 5-3 victory over Sunderland. Liverpool are sixth after a 1-0 win at Bournemouth. And Rangers are just 2 points off the top of the Scottish Premiership. They defeated Celtic 1-0 at Parkhead following their 3-0 League Cup triumph at Ibrox the previous Sunday. That's the latest. I'm Cam Hall.
3: It's Monday morning and this is Gaydio. Katy Perry's on the way, but let's kick off with Ariana Grande. Hate That I Made You Love.

Hello and good morning. Happy Monday to you. Hope you had a wonderful weekend. What have you got up to? I don't know where you live in the country, but down where I live in Brighton, it was a little bit chilly. And it's kind of grey at the moment, isn't it? I mean, we have had a wonderful summer, so we can't complain. My name is Nat Evans, and this is Early Breakfast on Gaydio. I'm going to play you one of my favourite ever pop stars now. It's Pink with Never Gonna Not Dance Again.

I'm sure we're all feeling the same. That is Chase the Sun by Planet Funk. And yeah, I am now really wanting to be somewhere warm. Hello and good morning. Happy Monday to you. My name's Nat Evans. It is the 21st of September, the second to last week in September. And it's October and then winter's coming. We've got 10 more days of September. Apparently, the weatherman or woman keeps saying that there might be a little bit of a heat wave on the way. If that happens, I'll be very happy. I've got Demi Minogue up for you right now. This is Dirty, Dirty Disco on Gaydio.

0: Josh Baker with My Place. This is Gaydio. Hello and good morning. My name's Nat Evans and you're hanging out with me right through till 7. Now, before 6 o'clock, I have got Prosper and Clooney coming up for you. Free Your Mind. That'll take you back in time a little bit. I've got Dua Lipa as well. Eminike's new one, Oh No, All the Boys. But right now, a track that's called Nasty Girl. Hello.
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I don't go to the gym, but if I did go to the gym, I would think training season would be about now. Because you don't want to go to the gym when it's absolutely stinking hot, surely. That was Dua Lipa with Training Season. Obviously, it's 6:15 and it's Monday morning, and we have got some absolute bangers to get through before 7 a.m. I've got Bruno B with Do For Love up front right now.

I mean, whenever you hear a Years and Years song, it puts you in a good mood, doesn't it? Well, it does me anyway. That was Shine. And my name is Nat Evans. Are you watching anything good on telly at the moment? I tried to get into that new monster that's on Netflix, but I thought it was going to be a little bit like the one that Charlize Theron was in. It's nothing like it at all. I gave up on episode 2. If you've watched it and you thought it was good, can you get in touch with me and let me know? You

0: That is a top tune from Sam Smith. It's called Oh Mother. It's just coming up to 6 a.m, which means I'm going to get your latest news on. Then, if you are about to get married or thinking about getting married, we have got a new LGBTQ plus wedding guide for you, which I'm going to tell you all about after the news.
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11: From the Sky News Centre at 6. Every Crown Court in England and Wales will have at least one courtroom dedicated to hearing rape and sexual offence cases within the next 2 years. Victims will also be offered a private entrance, while trial dates will be fixed from next month. As part of wider government efforts to tackle gender-based violence, a task force was announced yesterday to address misogyny. Rachel Bridge is from a girl guiding group in Derbyshire.
12: We want all girls to know they can do anything, so we want to empower them to speak up. We want them to feel safe and have safe spaces to go to.
11: Health leaders say a sharp decline in organ donations led to the most challenging period for transplants in over a decade. More than 8,700 people are currently waiting for treatment across the UK. Princess Diana's brother says the treatment of the Duke and Duchess of Sussex has echoes of how his sister was dealt with by the media. Earl Spencer says he feels it's his duty to write a memoir about his family. Residents in Kent evacuated after a fire at a nearby hotel have been told they'll hear from council housing officers today as they hope to return home. There are concerns of structural damage at the Grand Burston on Folkestone's harbour front. Police believe the fire may have been started deliberately. Sport now, where Enzo Maresca has 5 Premier League wins from his first 5 games as Manchester City boss going into the international break. They top the table by 3 points after beating Sunderland 5-3. The Italian is reflecting on an excellent start as Pep Guardiola's successor.
13: The international break is good because we can review what we have done and what we can do better, but at the same time we can relax a little bit more.
11: Liverpool are sixth following a 1-0 victory at Bournemouth. Manchester United boss Michael Carrick's under more pressure after a 1-1 draw at Fulham, which leaves Tottenham bottom. And there's a warning, our supplies of tea are being affected by climate change. Farmers in Kenya say the extreme heat is damaging their harvests. That's the latest. I'm Imani Rana.
0: Hello and good morning and happy Monday to you. This is Gaydio with me and Nat Evans. I'm going to kick off this hour with Cat's Eye, Animal. Morning.

It is just gone at 10 past six and it is Monday morning. It's the 21st of September. We've got 10 days left of September and then it's October, and that means it's just going to get colder and colder and colder. Talking about cold, what did you do over the weekend? A friend of mine came round for dinner on Saturday night and I was thinking, shall I put the gas fire on or is it a little bit too early? I hung off because gas fires, it's like burning fivers, isn't it? My name's Nat and this is Early Breakfast on Gaydio. Here is the lovely Kylie Minogue with Light Up.

Sunday's Petal. Just gone 20 past six and it is a Monday morning, and I hope you had a good weekend, whatever you got up to. I'm guessing you probably stayed in a little bit more this weekend than you have done over the past few months, because it's a little bit chillier outside, isn't it? And my name's Nat and this is Early Breakfast. Now, a while ago, it might have been a week or 2 weeks ago, I told you that my friend Dave from Abu Dhabi gave me a set of his Sonos speakers. So to tell you about this, all the trouble I had setting them up, they are all set up, and I decided to buy one more to make my living room even louder. So over the weekend, I was playing music extremely loud. I'm still waiting for the neighbours to come knocking. I was busy.

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6:30 and it is a Monday morning, the first one of the week. I hope you are good. This is Gadio. Before 7 a.m. I'm going to play you Katie B and Jax Jones. They've got a new tune out. It's called Last Day of Summer, which in my opinion I think we've already had, even though the weather people are saying that we've got one more heat wave. I don't believe them. Calvin Harris and Jazzy are on the way with Satisfy, and next is Breach with Everything You Ever Had. We had it all. Morning.

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on, have we had the last day of summer? I mean, I kind of think we have. It's a bit gloomy out there now, and I mean, the nights are dark so early now. I mean, summer to me has passed. Well, it is the 21st of September, so I can't complain, though. No, neither can you. We have had one of the best summers I have had since I've lived back in the UK, which I think is 12 or 13 years. Yeah, I've fully enjoyed it, but the tan has gone.

my favourite song that's out at the moment, Adela with Ain't in LA. Now, apparently, wedding season is here, and Gaydio are making your life easier when it comes to planning your big day with our big LGBTQ plus wedding guide. From venues to suppliers, celebrants to photographers, we've got you covered with everything you need for your celebrations. 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The historic Lumley Castle, which combines medieval character and modern hospitality. 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

0: and heart. Right, I am out of here. You can catch me back here, same time, same place tomorrow. Have a wonderful, wonderful Monday. Whatever you get up to, wrap up. It's a bit chilly out there. I'll be back in the morning. And Dave Cooper's up with Gadio Breakfast next. Gadio.
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5: From the Sky News Centre at 7. Rape and serious sex offence cases will be given fixed trial dates from October and within 2 years be heard in dedicated courtrooms in England and Wales. Chris Milligan reports.
6: They'll be rolled out across every Crown Court, giving victims private waiting rooms and special entrances. Ministers hope changes to the criminal justice system will put survivors front and centre and encourage more to come forward. Fixed dates rather than floating ones should remove the risk of delays. In 2025, rape cases took an average of 424 days to complete. The Tories say measures to address long waits were overdue.
5: There's a warning the NHS is facing the most challenging period for transplants in over a decade. Health leaders say there's been a sharp decline in organ donation and record numbers of people waiting for a match. Vladimir Putin's party appears to be dominating the vote in Russia's first parliamentary elections since the outbreak of the war in Ukraine. The president claims the results so far show overwhelming support for the invasion. The only party calling for peace has been barred from standing. These people in Moscow tell us what matters to them.
7: From the new one, improvement, so the war ends quickly. That's the most important thing, so our soldiers don't die, neither ours nor theirs.
8: Since our son-in-law is fighting for our country, we want everything to end peacefully, as quick as possible.
5: Cindy Crawford's son, Presley Gerber, has died at the age of 27. The model had been at a rehab facility at the time of his death yesterday. Manchester United have drawn 1-1 against Fulham in the Premier League. Manchester City's 5-3 victory against Sunderland leaves them top of the table going into the international break. And Rangers were 1-0 winners against Celtic in the Scottish Premiership. And nearly one in three UK shoppers are abandoning online purchases over fears of being scammed. Concerns centre around how genuine a website is. That's the latest. I'm Imani Rana.

Here we go. Monday morning, 7 a.m. crew. How we going, babes? It's just gone 7:05. Hello. How's your weekend been? My goodness. I've had such a busy one, actually. But kind of chill at the same time. I've been chilling out with a friend, but making music. So I was sort of like holed up in a couple of studios, chilling out, making music. He was singing as well. And yeah, it was really nice, actually, making a little bit of food. You know when you sort of just get like a hankering for a random bit of food and you don't know quite why? Yesterday, I was just like, right, I'm going to go and figure out what I want to eat for the week. And I ended up going to the supermarket and then I ended up just having a little bit of a taste for a fish pie. So I'm sat there yesterday at home with all my stuff that I've got from the supermarket. I'm like, right, that's it. I'm going to get up. Going to do it. Make myself a fish pie. Why does this happen? Sometimes you just get a taste of something. I haven't made a fish pie in years. So I've ended up making not one but two massive fish pies that I've got in my fridge now. So I guess that's what I'm eating for the week. Hopefully your morning's going all right. How's your Monday going? 21st of September. What has happened to September? Tell me how your weekend's been. What have you been up to? You watched Big Brother. Strictly Come Dancing started as well. I sat down and watched SNL UK on Saturday night. My goodness, that was ruthless. If you haven't watched it, go and check it out on Catch Up. It's really, really good fun. You can tell me on the WhatsApp, 0330 04 8400. And I'll get the tunes on. I've got Carly Rae Jepsen on the way after Shane Codd. Morning, it's Monday.

On your Monday morning, 21st of September. Hey, 7am crew, how's it going? You can tell me how your weekend's been on the WhatsApp, 0330 048 400. First, let me tell you about this, because we teamed up with Tesco for a new three-part podcast series called Beyond the Label, looking at things like inclusion, coming out, history of LGBTQ plus community. Latest episode's out now. This one ties in with National Inclusion Week. It's basically a really open conversation with people from across Tesco about what belonging actually looks like at work, what being a good ally means, all these sorts of things that we talk about a lot on Gaydio. And they're talking about a few things that they've learned about each other along the way, because inclusion can be, you know, a bit of a big corporate word that you hear sometimes, you know, just in Pride season or something, but really it comes down to whether people actually feel comfortable being themselves all year round. 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Okie dokie. Right, big show lined up. Going to be talking about what's in store this morning. First up, Steps.

Perhaps you feel like Dracula in the morning when you see the sunlights. Does that sound like Dracula? Dracula. From Tame Impala and Jenny in a Monday morning. Hi, I'm Dave, it's Gadio Breakfast. After 20 past 7, how's your morning going? Yeah, this is what I'm like in the morning. I feel like doing a good accent will wake you up. Try that. Pick your favourite accent, do that for a good half an hour. See if that brings a little chuckle. How are you going? How was your weekend, actually? I had a bit of an unexpected moment on Sunday morning. I got a call from a mate because he was DJing at a football match, Manchester City and Sunderland. And there was a couple of DJs, needed a couple of DJs, and it was a couple of mates of mine. And one, unfortunately, slept through his alarm. So my mate called me up and he was like, "Yeah, Dave, can you help me out?" And I was like, "Oh, right, okay then, fine. I'll go and play a couple of tunes for the football fans." It was quite nice, actually. So I got to go and play for Manchester City and watch all the footballers coming. So I was playing like sort of just outside the stadium. So they gave me a nice like sort of branded coat and got to watch all the nice footballers come in. The fans were all very excited. And then what was really cool, actually, is that it turns out my music was being played in the stadium as well, so I could hear it behind me, which was quite fun. So I thought, right, how many Camp and Fabulous tunes can I do? So, you know, I was doing, like, I don't know, Baccarat, Yes Sir, I Can Boogie, playing Rolls Royce Car Wash. You know, just like sort of giving them a little bit of zest for their Sunday lunch, where they were watching a game. Well, getting ready to watch the game. So it was really, really lovely. Had a lovely time. Thanks to the folks at Manchester City for looking after me. It was a slightly unexpected start to my Sunday. Is there anything that surprised you this weekend? Did you do anything that made you smile? I'd love to hear from you on the WhatsApp this morning. 0330 048 400. Going to go back to 2002 in this morning's Time Hop right after Peggy Goo.

girl and woman on your Monday morning, 21st of September. Let's do this. Don't forget, you can tell me something that made you that happened to you unexpectedly over the weekend. That'd be nice, wouldn't it? On the WhatsApp, 0333 004 8400. Right, what are we doing here? We're going back in time. Why? Because it's quite fun to go back through the medium of music to different year every single morning. Why not? Anywhere between 1985 and 2020, I pick two tunes. You've then got to decide which one you want to wake up with on a morning. The year we're going back to is when in England and Wales, same-sex couples gained the legal right to adopt children. Sugar Babes made their first lineup change. This all happened in 2002, and these two tunes were out. Danny Minogue. She's got new music out with the Rogue Traders at the moment, so that's put the needle on it. Basement Jacks. I feel like it's quite criminal, actually, that Gadio hasn't played that tune in quite a while, by the looks of it. I'm not quite sure why, but do you want to hear it this morning? The choice is yours. Instagram story at Gadio, please. Danny Minogue's Put the Needle on It or Basement Jacks' Do Your Thing. The choice is yours. I'll do the winner after Tim Graham comes along with your latest, gayest and greatest headlines for you Monday morning. And then I've got on the way that new tune from Jungle and a throwback from Alex Gaudino and Crystal Waters. Destination Calabria on the way next. Yeah.

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8: We were going to get the news from Tim, but a slight delay on that. We'll get that at 8 a.m. In the meantime, get onto the Instagram story at Gaydio. Two tracks from 2002. Tanny Minogue.

Sonny Federa and Becky Hill. It's Say Something on your Monday morning, 21st of September. Don't you forget, you can still tell me on the WhatsApp how your weekend was, something that made you smile, something that maybe happened unexpectedly. I mean, I was DJing at a football match, really didn't expect that to happen over the weekend. But are you excited? In the UK, there's a brand new season of Celebrity Traitors happening. But there's also a new lineup for the one in America, hosted by Alan Cumming. They've announced a new American series of The Traitors. And someone on the casting team has finally realised that they've been missing a particular drag queen. They've had drag queens on there, actually, before. I think Peppermint was on it. Bianca Del Rio, winner of Drag Race UK Series 6 all the way back then. She's going into Alan Cumming's castle next year alongside star of stage and screen Kristen Chenoweth, some Real Housewives, some Survivor and Big Brother veterans. But yeah, Bianca Del Rio on The Traitors, bringing in hopefully her Rolodex of hate, which I used to love her on that show. I mean, you can still watch those old clips of Drag Race, can't you? So, so fun. I mean, the whole program's bonkers anyway. It's just people sat around a table going, "I don't believe you." Which is probably, she's going to be right at home there. She's so shady. If you see her on, you know, like the Drag Race sort of like review program, the Pit Stop, she does that a lot, I think. I mean, she could be a faithful, in which case she'd be a good interrogator. But if she's a traitor, give her the money. Just hand it over. So I'm excited, actually, to see the clips of that. Because I don't know if I've got it in me to, like, sit down and watch the entire US series. Got enough TV in the UK to be going in with, haven't you? But, you know, thanks to the power of social media, we'll be connected enough, won't we? Who would you send in from the UK, though? Some UK queens. With someone like Bimini. Danny Beard, I think, could be good on it as well. Tace. Perhaps Cheddar Gorgeous, actually. She'd probably understand all the entire psychological structure. She'd be like, you know, having them all on the couch. Lawrence Chaney, I think, could be good fun as well. Trying to work out who's lying. Lawrence Chaney! I think that'd be good TV. In fact, just get a heap of drag queens doing it. Celebrity Drag Traitors, that'd be good fun, wouldn't it? I think that'd be absolute chaos, actually. Like Drag Race meets, The Traitors. Right, okie dokie, let's get back to the tunes. Living Joy Dreamer, I'm doing the 90s after Jungle.

0: my God, shout out to listener Karina. We were just chatting then about celeb traitors in the US. And Bianca Del Rio joining the cast there. And I just thought, like, who of, like, the UK drag queens of Drag Race, RuPaul's Drag Race, would be good? And she says Bag of Chips. I totally forgot about Bag of Chips. And she killed me for saying that, but... yeah, great shout, actually. If you've got any other ideas, the UK drag queens who would be good on Celebrity Traitors, do let me know on the WhatsApp this morning, 0330 048 400. I was saying earlier, had a bit of one of those weekends where you start thinking you roughly know what's happening, and then you're doing something you absolutely did not have on the bingo card, because I ended up DJing at a football match, which wasn't a plan. I didn't wake up thinking, me in a football stadium. That's a great pairing. But it was really, really good fun. And I wanted to hear from you this morning with something that maybe you did over the weekend that wasn't on your plan, was a little bit unexpected. You can do that on the WhatsApp, 0330 048 400. Or if you're listening on the Gadio app, there's a little message icon in the top right-hand corner. Which can message there. Sam says, ended up getting my ears pierced. Which, really? How is that unplanned? I mean, to be fair, actually, if you've already got your ears pierced and then you're walking through town, I've actually done this, and then you think, oh, actually, I could do with another one. I did that with my nose, actually, all the way back in 2013. I'd had no plans to go and get my nose pierced. I was going to go and get my ears done, which I did, and then I was like, actually, whilst I'm at, can you just put one in my nose as well? And it's been the same ring that's been in my nose ever since, yeah, 2013, I think it was. How mad is that? That's 13 years I've had a piece of metal in my nose that I didn't really plan to do. maybe I should be a little bit more spontaneous. Tell me on the WhatsApp, 0330 048 400, to do the results of Time Hop after this.
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0: Your husband is coming.
1: Can you believe this song came out over a year ago? I think it was on like Friday or something. A year that song's been out. How mad is that, Ray? Where is my husband on your Monday morning? Okie dokie, Tequila Thirst from Drag Race UK on the show later on. But right now we're going back in time through the medium of music. Two tracks I pick from a different year, anywhere between 1985 and 2020. You decide which one you want to hear on a morning. These have been your choices from 2002. Danny Minogue, is that the one doing it for you? Or is it another one? Song we play criminally little, Basement Jacks and Do You Thing. Which one's it going to be? The choice has been yours, the results are in, and I've got it right here. Let's do it. Quite a decisive win this morning. 72% of you voting for this as your winner for 2002. Gorgeous. Thanks everybody getting involved this morning. Grant, Alessandro, Karina, Liana, Sabs, Mort, Stuart, Stephen, Tony, Andrew, Ashley.

Danny Minogue from 2002. From an album, well, it came out about 25 years ago next year. And it was from an album, Neon Nights, which came out in 2003, which was like the following year from 2002. I have a feeling, I've just got a feeling she's going to be back doing something next year. I don't know what it is. I've just got a feeling. Or I'm just wishing it. I don't know. We'll hopefully see something next year from Danny Minogue. Just let's put that out into the universe, shall we? I want some live dates in the UK. I want festival appearances. I want a new album. I want it all. I want it all. Really, I do. And I know so many people who also want the same thing. Can we all just do that? Collective seance on Gaydio Breakfast right now? Let's all hold figurative hands. You know, just imagine. Hold your hand out. I'm grabbing it. There you go. What are we going back to tomorrow? Let's have a little look, shall we? What's my time machine saying? She is... she's jumping even further back, actually. My goodness. She really is getting into it. We're going back to the year, apparently, when Stonewall UK was founded. Princess Diana. No, she's been in the headlines this last week. She opened the Landmark Aid Centre in London in 1989. So we'll do two tracks from that year tomorrow morning. All right, sweetie darling.

0: Big tune from Alex Mills this morning. Such a good feeling. Tequila Thirst on the show this morning. And if you still want to let me know how your weekend was, something that made you smile perhaps, or something that happened to you unexpectedly, you can do that on the WhatsApp, 0330 048 400. Tim Graham's got your latest, greatest and greatest headlines next. I've got a throwback from Alexis Jordan and the latest one from Miley. Bass Persuades playing next on Gadio.
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11: With the latest, I'm Tim Graham. Rape and serious sexual offence cases will be given fixed trial dates from next month in England and Wales. Every Crown Court will also have a dedicated courtroom hearing those cases within the next 2 years. The Prime Minister says the changes are long overdue. Health leaders say urgent action's needed after a sharp decline in organ donation. A record 8,700 people are waiting for a transplant, while family consent rates have fallen sharply. Families are being urged to discuss their wishes with loved ones. Vladimir Putin's United Russia Party appears to have secured another commanding election victory. Early results show it won more than half the vote, with the main party opposed to the war in Ukraine barred from standing. Germany is also waking up to significant election results.
12: No chancellor has been as unpopular as Friedrich Merz. He is a major burden for the economy in Germany, and the people expect a change in policy. People in this country don't want to continue like this anymore.
11: That's the leader of the far-right Alternative for Germany party, Alice Weidel. Police are appealing for witnesses after three men were injured in an altercation outside Liverpool's G Bar. A suspected weapon's been recovered and detectives are continuing their investigation. Officers haven't suggested a motive for the incident. And Kelsey Parker's announced the birth of her daughter, River. The widow of the Wanted singer, Tom Parker, shared the news on Instagram with her partner, Will Lindsay. Tom died from a brain tumour in 2022, aged 33. There's more news online at gadio.co.uk.
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1: With PensionBee, bringing pensions into the 21st century.
11: Dry, warm and sunny in the south. Cloud thickens in the north and west with patchy light rain possible. Feeling warm where the sunshine develops. A high of 18 in Glasgow, 22 in Birmingham and 23 in London. For Gadio, I'm Tim Graham.
0: Thanks, Tim. It's just gone 8:03 this Monday morning, 21st of September. Welcome along, 8am crew. How's it going? If you've been watching Drag Race UK Series 8, you'll know the latest queen to sashay away from Mama Ru's workroom, Tequila Thirst. She's stopping by for a little natter. We'll welcome her to the show after Alexis Jordan and Miley.

0: Jordan. Happiness on your Monday morning, 21st of September. Welcome along if you've just joined us. It's Gadio Breakfast. I'm Dave. And if you've been watching Drag Race UK Series 8 on BBC Three and iPlayer, you'll know that, spoiler alert, in 3, 2, 1, the latest queen to sashay away after Snatch Game, which got a lot of people talking, was Tequila Thirst. Welcome to the show, Tequila. You all right?
1: Yeah. Are you feeling thirsty?
0: I am feeling thirsty, although it's far too early for a shot of tequila, so I'll make do with you, my sweetheart. You look incredible, as you did on the show. Do you feel like it was enough time? Do you feel like it was a good time, but not too much of a long time, right?
1: I mean, people had a little bit of a dosage, like a little shot of tequila. Obviously, I've got so much more to show. You know, I've got the whole bottle to show. Do you know what I mean? No, it's one of those things where before you go on the show, you go, oh, I don't want to be one of the early outs. And I wanted to go all the way, but I managed. I think definitely I've been able to show my personality, who I am as a person. I think that was the main key for me. You know, I'm the same on screen as I am off screen. I just wanted people to know, like, come to the tequila show, like, this is me. I won't walk off the stage all the time like that. I will listen this time, but that is my life though.
2: Hi, Tequila, it's producer Bella here. Just want to say you look absolutely stunning right now.
1: Thank you, Bella.
2: Bedazzled lime gown you've got going on. You were talking a lot on the show about how a lot of the other contestants were underestimating you, and you felt that from the second you sort of entered the workroom, they already had that pre-formed opinion. When you've watched the show back, do you still agree with that you feel like you were underestimated, or do you think that your gut was right at the time?
1: It's one of those things when you walk in, it's such a pressure cooker because you go in like super excited. But as soon as I walked in and sat down, the claws were out. Everyone's talking about, you know, how thirsty my wig was and stuff. At least like my branding came across. But looking back, I think I was a little bit in my head. Like, I'm not going to be, you know, I'm going to be honest. Like, it was so overwhelming. There was so much going on. I think looking back, I probably should have been a bit more confident in myself, because I know off screen, I know who I am. You know, I went in as Tequila, I leave as Tequila. I still think like people always underestimate each other, especially if you don't know each other. Mm. You're kind of sizing each other up, right? So I think definitely if I went back, I'd probably throw the shade back at them, to be honest.
0: Yeah. I mean, it's like any other workplace really, isn't it? When you go into a new job and you don't quite know how far to push it, and you know, you want to be on your best behavior a little bit, and then you come out of it and you go, oh, I should have just let him have it, shouldn't I?
1: Yeah, definitely.
0: I was going to ask you, actually, you know, something that I can't help but think about is when you sort of like, with your name Tequila Thirst, and you're on a reality TV show. I don't know if you remember an old TV show called Tila Tequila.
1: Oh, she's American. Or she's from America.
0: She's American, and she did go a bit crazy. I think she ended up sort of going into the hand/fist in the air far right craziness. But there was a TV show called Shot at Love. Maybe you could do your own reality TV show.
1: Definitely. I mean, like, I'm such a chatterbox. I'd love to do a chat show. Like, I'd do something like making cocktails together and like just have a little chat with people. Yeah. Like, that will be my dream, is to do something like that.
0: We could get your agent maybe on like Saturday Kitchen or something like that. Little Tequila Thirst
1: Corner. Exactly. Imagine me at 9 o'clock in the morning looking like this, mixing something up. Do you know what I mean?
2: I'd love that. Well,
0: sounds appropriate. Stay right there, Tequila. We'll chat a little bit more about your time on the show. Tequila Thirst from Drag Race UK.

0: Our accounts women, dance, dance, dance on your Monday morning, 21st of September, back with Tequila Thirst, the latest queen to sashay away from Drag Race UK Series 8. I know producer Bella has been really enjoying this series so far, haven't you? You've got a question?
1: I really want to ask about your Snatch Game performance. Obviously, you picked to go with Helena Bonham Carter, who is a massive character. And I think, like the judges said, there's almost so much to go for. I was wondering, did you have anything else packed for Snatch Game?
2: Do you know what? I did have something else. So I did Helena Bonham Carter because obviously she's like crazy cute, and I think that really reflects who I am as a person. But there's so much you can do with Helena Bonham Carter. Mm. My other option was Peggy Mitchell.
1: Oh.
2: So like very kind of, yeah, that London swag and
0: right,
2: the drink.
0: Well, come on then, you've said it now. Come on, do your best Peggy Mitchell.
2: Get out of my pub!
0: Good face, actually. I wish everybody could see that. I have been so impressed with you on your time so far on the show. Obviously, very sad news that the Series 8 of Drag Race UK is going to be the last on the BBC. It's making a big move to WOW Presents Plus or Drag Race All-Stars. You've got to do it if Ru calls, right?
2: Of course. I mean, give me that paycheck. Oh, I hope they up that paycheck. Everyone loves a bit of money. No joke. No, on a serious...
0: Show me
1: the
0: money.
2: Show me the money. On a serious note, like, I would absolutely... I don't think anyone would really say no. I mean, come on, it's UK All-Stars. It's never been done before.
1: Mm.
2: I mean, I love all the international seasons as well because I'd love to compete with, like, other international stars. But I think something about the UK makes it different is when you're competing against... UK has so much talent. So I think the UK All-Stars is going to be the creme de la creme. Do you know what I mean?
1: Oh, of course.
2: It's going to be one to watch.
0: Do you think as well, though, that, you know, with the move to WOW Presents Plus, you know, as beautiful and fabulous and quintessentially British it's been, the BBC's been a great home for it. Do you feel like in the same way that Drag Race US, when it moved from, I think it was
1: Logo.
0: On WOW. Yeah, Logo, that's yeah. it. Logo. And it moved to like MTV, then it was VH1, and, you know, it went through these big channels in the US. You know, what do you think, you know, it could do for the UK franchise?
2: Audiences watch on so many different platforms. I think we're moving to such a digital space nowadays anyway, that it makes sense to go on something like WOW Presents Plus. And also, they've got so many other amazing shows on there anyway. So I just think that it just opens up to a new opportunity and new audiences. Yes, BBC was great. It was very mainstream. But, you know, let's shake it up a little bit.
1: Yeah.
2: You know, next, you know, I might turn into an AI bot. I'm not actually real. This is just like, you know.
0: No.
2: No,
0: nothing wrong.
2: Oh, no, I'm going to get cancelled now for saying that.
0: Oh, Tequila. We'll chat a little bit more in a bit after a couple of tunes. Got Madonna on the way after Vanessa Amorosi. Absolutely, everybody. Tequila first on the show this morning.

0: everyone's a work of art. It's on the way to 8:30 this morning on your Monday, 21st of September. Did you see this huge announcement?
1: You want to talk about Madonna and Charlie?
0: OMG.
1: Madonna and Charlie. Here's a work of art.
0: I was gagged when I saw this video come up on Madonna's Instagram.
2: This is like the end game of gays, almost. Madonna is picking them up like Infinity Stone. She's got Kylie.
0: Yeah.
2: I mean, Madonna's worked with Beyonce before. She's now got Charlie XCX.
0: Yeah. She's just like given Troye Sivan permission to use music in his
2: Has
0: new...
2: Has she?
0: Yeah.
2: Oh my God, another one.
0: You know the new tune Party?
2: Yeah.
0: It samples Madonna's tune Music.
2: Oh, I completely forgot about that.
0: And she doesn't... Well, we did speak about it on Friday, but it's all right. You've slept since. You've had a busy weekend, haven't you, babes?
2: I have. Very busy.
0: You had a lock-in in an Irish pub, weren't you?
2: I was.
0: Well, tell the nation.
2: It was my dad's 60th birthday, and we had a surprise party for him in our local pub, but a few of us wanted to stay out later, so we went to the local Irish bar.
0: Yeah,
2: but what they do is, if you're there too late, he'll just lock you in,
0: and then he'll
2: sneak you out one at a time. So
0: we're not advocating for lock-ins, it's just, you know,
2: I didn't even know the door was closed
0: until
2: I came to leave, and I went, now hang on, Mary,
0: surely it's all right if it's just like, you know, family, you know, it's just like sitting in your living room, innit?
2: Yeah, exactly.
0: Yeah, all right. We won't name the pub anyway. Madonna and Charlie, that's coming out this Friday. Very excited for that. Is there a remix album, do we think?
2: See, I don't know. I feel like she's already done a little remix with Kylie. She's done a little duo with Sabrina Carpenter.
0: Yeah, she's had Peggy Goo, Honey
2: Peggy
0: Dijon.
2: Goo, yeah.
0: Like, they've remixed her tracks.
2: She has
0: well.
2: Grabbed a few. I think it would make sense for her to do a remix album.
0: Especially about, you know, because the album is about, you know, the dance floor and, you know, dance music culture and stuff. So I'm thinking maybe it would be likely. Either way, we're enjoying the tunes that are coming out. So this Friday, Madonna and Charlie XCX, Camparama. More from Tequila Thursday on the way, and I've got a brand new tune from Jody Harsh that came out on Friday I want to play for you. Also, after Tim Graham gives you your latest, gayest and greatest headlines, I've got Zara Larsson and Pink Panthers, and a throwback from Jax Jones all on the way next.
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9: Play.
4: With the latest, I'm Tim Graham. Specialist courtrooms for rape and serious sexual offence cases will be introduced across England and Wales over the next 2 years. Trial dates will also be fixed from next month to reduce delays. Ministers say the changes should improve victims' experiences.
9: It's about ensuring that we have those special measures available, that there could potentially be a separate entrance and exit for victims and defendants so that they don't have to bump into each other on the day of the trial, and that we are ensuring that victims have access to special measures, because currently it can be really patchy as to whether or not they get them.
4: Health leaders say urgent actions needed after a sharp decline in organ donation. Around 8,700 people are waiting for a transplant, making this the most challenging period for donations in more than a decade. Families are being urged to discuss their wishes with loved ones. Vladimir Putin's United Russia party appears to have secured another commanding victory in Russia's parliamentary elections. Early results show it won more than half the vote, while the main party opposed to the war in Ukraine was barred from standing. Scotland is drawing up a dedicated action plan to eliminate HIV. Ministers say they'll expand access to PrEP and continue opt-out testing in accident and emergency departments. The Terence Higgins Trust has welcomed the renewed commitment. And William Shatner's discovered a new career at the age of 95. The Star Trek actor made his live heavy metal debut in Chicago, performing songs including Crazy Train and Enter Sandman. He says heavy metal is now his rhythm for life. There's more news online at gaydio.co.uk.
3: 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With Pension B. When your pension's in a good place, you're in a good place.
4: Dry, warm and sunny in the south. Cloud thickens in the north and west with patchy light rain possible. Feeling warm where the sunshine develops. A high of 18 in Glasgow, 22 in Birmingham and 23 in London. For Gaydio, I'm Tim Graham.
0: Thanks, Tim. It's just gone 8:35 this Monday morning, 21st of September. More from Tequila Thirst from Drag Race UK Series 8 on the way. If you've got wedding bells in your life for you or somebody else, you want to stick around, I've got something important to tell you. New music from Jodie Hush.

Feeling the bass to my feet, hey. 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But I'ma throw shade if I don't get paid for this housewife. I call it housewife, cause it's lightweight. I'ma throw shapes, filling the bass to my feet, hey. I call it housewife, cause it's lightweight. But I'ma throw shade if I don't get paid for this housework.

September. We've had a wonderful summer wedding season, although the autumn equinox is happening this week, by all accounts. But if you have been to or know somebody who's going to get married, well, Gaydio is making your life easier when it comes to planning your big day. And our great with our great LGBTQ plus wedding guide, got venues, suppliers, celebrants, photographers, all of it covered for your celebrations. Just a little example of what's included. You got a collection of six stunning wedding venues across the Ribble Valley, from James Place's Dreams Wedding Collection, the historic Lumley Castle, a nice bit of medieval character there. The modern bit of hospitality. The Royal Pavilion in Brighton, one of the most iconic and beautiful buildings in the country. I didn't know you could get married there, but you can. If you want to discover that and more, get to gaydio.co.uk or check out the LGBTQ plus wedding guide on the free Gaydio app. Right, more from Tequila Thirst from Drag Race UK Series 8 after Lil Mix. Little Mix. They're not rappers.

0: Might not be getting that reunion till after Jade does a second album, but they all say it's coming. How are you going? It's your Monday morning. Back with Tequila Thirst, who has just left Drag Race UK Series 8. Producer Bella's been watching it and loving it so far, haven't you?
1: Just before you go, Tequila, I wanted to ask you about a certain scene that happened in this last episode. I think the craziest fight scene I might have seen on Drag Race. I can't remember how it started, but I think one queen aired out her feelings to another queen, and then it felt like every single person in the workroom was like, do you know what? I'm actually going to air out my feelings about someone else now. And it ended up, I think, with Anita having to calm it down in some way. Can I just ask you, what was in the air that day that made everyone decide to just share their feelings?
2: Well, luckily nothing in the air that Lucky had. No, joking.
0: not so lucky.
2: Otherwise, that argument would have been like empty. There would be no one there. No, I'm joking. It was crazy. I think it was the heat of Snatch Game, because Snatch Game is one of those challenges that everyone kind of looks towards and go, right, I need to do really well. It's really stressful. Obviously, it was a surprise it coming early because people thought, oh my gosh, it could probably be coming later, right? I think coming back from that into workroom, everyone was just like, oh my God, how did I do? And then people have been like talking with each other behind each other's backs, right? So you're there gossiping in the workroom. It's a massive workroom. People are having these conversations. And I think you just kind of turn over and be like, is this really happening? And you think, well, if they are, I'm going to say my piece. And there was a lot. I say, that is just half the story of what you got on TV. Like, seriously, that was a small snippet.
0: Actually, I do want some more BTS stuff before you go. You know the bit, you know, obviously the meme with Lucky,
2: yeah.
0: Lady Bane, it's become a bit of a meme, hasn't it? Obviously,
2: yeah, very much
0: I think they superimposed that image onto the frame TV. So you guys didn't see that when you were filming, right?
2: No, we saw it.
0: Get
2: it was
0: out,
2: actually
0: really?
2: Up on screen. Yeah.
0: I thought that like, was it was real. All fake. So what was that your genuine reaction? Like,
2: that is all real. We all went there. We went around the screen because normally on the screen, Rue comes up and gives a message, right? Mm-hmm. So we thought, oh, is it going to be a mess for Rue? We're in the middle of like sorting out our challenge stuff or whatever. And then it comes down to it was like, why? So at first it was like, who is that person on screen?
0: Who is she?
2: Very lucky. But, you like, know, that? And then we're like, oh my gosh. And literally we were just all, and we were hanging around. And then it started to dawn on me, what has actually happened? And then obviously I got really upset. But yeah, it was so surreal. I will tell you this. And it was all like, oh.
0: You know what I thought the irony was? Is because, you know, when one of those messages come up and everybody does the gay ambulance sound. Ooh. And then actually, there was really a need for a gay ambulance. Poor Lucky. I thought that was quite appropriate. But yeah, I've got to hear that it wasn't overly produced and that was her actual real reaction. Tequila.
2: Yeah, no, that was her, all her sweat. And yeah, she looks like that, you know, day to day as well anyway. So you get what you see. No, she really was unlucky that day.
0: thoughts and prayers for Lucky. Thank you so much, Tequila, for your time. All the best with what comes next for you. I imagine we'll be seeing you all again very soon on the show. I know you all get your moments again, don't you, when you get to come back and do finale and stuff, right?
2: Yeah, you got to keep an eye out. Let's see.
0: We will.
2: Let's see what's up for the Queen of Limes.
0: Yeah, save a shot for us, babes. Tequila Thirst, thank you very much.
2: Thank you so much.

equinox happening this week. How is it the end of summer? Playing out for Anthony says, happy Monday, Gadio family. Kickstarting a week with the best beats. Thanks, Dave and Bella. Big energy. And all the pride and power you need through. I love these wonderful messages from Anthony. Lovely, lovely stuff. Really puts a smile on my face. Thank you, sweetheart. Yeah, I've got some brand new music for you from Jody Harsh. It came out on Friday. It's called The Dance Floor. And I really like it. It's big pumping energy, just quintessential Jody Harsh. So if you're listening on the Gadio app and you want to tell me if you like the new music or not, put a thumbs up on there and I'll play this. Jody Harsh.

0: Sienna Spyro sounding dreaming this Monday morning with Material Lover. It's just gone 9 a.m. Tim's on the way with the latest, gayest and greatest headlines. We need to talk about Ed Sheeran. And I'm not holding back. I've got tunes on the way as well. Ariana Grande, throwback from Nelly Furtado, and Big Banger from Josh Baker next.
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8: With the latest, I'm Tim Graham. Every Crown Court in England and Wales will have at least one courtroom dedicated to rape and serious sexual offence cases within the next 2 years. Fixed trial dates will also be introduced from next month to help reduce delays. Ministers say the reforms are part of wider efforts to tackle violence against women and girls. Health leaders are warning the NHS is facing its most challenging period for organ donation in more than a decade. Around 8,700 people are waiting for a transplant, while family consent rates have fallen sharply. Specialist nurse Jessica Kemp's encouraging close relatives to talk.
9: I know that it's an incredibly difficult conversation to have, but we're much more likely to actually need an organ transplant than to actually be in a position to become a donor. And so it's really important that we come together, we talk about what organ donation is and what we would want after our death.
8: Vladimir Putin's United Russia Party is leading early results in Russia's first parliamentary election since the invasion of Ukraine. The only registered party opposed to the war was barred from standing. Critics say political opposition remains tightly controlled. A parliamentary committee will examine how UK's Eurovision entry is chosen. MPs are planning an evidence session as part of a wider inquiry into the music industry. Organisers hope it'll look at how Britain can improve its fortunes in the competition. And your next cup of tea could become a little harder to find. Farmers in Kenya say climate change is damaging harvests and pushing up costs. Fairtrade is calling for more support to protect future supplies. There's more news online at gaydio.co.uk.
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8: Dry, warm and sunny in the south. Cloud thickens in the north and west with patchy light rain possible. Feeling warm where the sunshine develops. A high of 18 in Glasgow, 22 in Birmingham and 23 in London. For Gaydio, I'm Tim Graham.
0: Thanks, Dave. It's just gone about 9:05 on your Monday morning, 21st of September. Ed Sheeran. Ed. We've got to talk about you this morning and then... Them words that you done been saying this weekend. We'll do that in a bit.

0: Josh Baker and Poppy Bascom. Slight emergency. It's just been announced that there's something extra special coming to Manchester on Wednesday, the 2nd of December.
1: It's time!
0: Now, I'm not sure, but it might be just in Manchester, Mariah Carey doing a Christmas tour. Normally does one in the US, North America. Bella, I'm kind of gagged. That this is coming to the UK finally. We've been talking about this for years, actually. And in July, we saw something on the side of the Manchester's Co-op Live.
1: Yes, and we were like, that could be Miss Mariah coming to make a stop.
0: I mean, normally when they like put something on the side of an arena, they announce it like the next day or something.
1: But I know, that's why it was so weird.
0: Yeah, yeah.
1: But I'm so glad we're getting it. I cannot wait for the Ticketmaster walk. I will have my full arm on, ready to battle the girls.
0: Well, general sale this Friday, 25th at 10 a.m. They've got a pre-sale starting from Wednesday at 10 a.m. So you know you got the Wednesday, Thursday pre-sales, then the Friday general sale. So if you really want to go and see Mariah Carey, because she was at Brighton and Hove Pride, wasn't she? Like, was it last year? Yeah, I think it was last year, wasn't it?
1: Yeah. I'm trying to think. Was it the year before?
0: It might have been the year before. Either way, she's been in. It's been a while since she's been there. I certainly haven't heard her do or seen her do the Christmas stuff. So that could be quite nice.
1: I think that would be gorgeous. I wonder how they're gonna like decorate it. Like,
0: yeah.
1: Is she gonna have an ice throne? Is she gonna be Mrs. Claus?
0: She's definitely getting carried on in something. The only question, though, Bella, do I do it?
1: I say yeah.
0: Do we do it?
1: I would so go. Do you know what? I've just opened the Co-op Live website to have a look at the tickets and everything.
0: Yeah.
1: Even though they don't come out till the end of the week, there's already a thing saying there's too much traffic on the website.
0: Oh,
1: you have to wait.
0: Oh, my God.
1: So I think this is going to be fierce.
0: Right. So do I press play on this thing and watch?
1: Get it on,
0: tens
1: Dave.
0: Tens of thousands of listeners leave right now. Or are we going to do it? We're going to do it, aren't we?
1: We have to get into that.
0: Look, just let it happen. You love it.

0: member, but she's literally just announced she's coming to the UK to do a Christmas tour, Christmas time. Birmingham's Utility Arena, Friday 27th of November, London's O2 Monday the 30th, Manchester's Co-op Live on Wednesday the 2nd, pre-sale tickets this Wednesday, general sale on Friday. Producer Bella,
1: Dave,
0: the reactions to that, let's be honest with you, have been interesting. Shout out to Zach, actually, who got straight and said, yay, Christmas! Why not? You know what I mean? Summer's just about over. We've got the autumn equinox this week.
1: Mm-hmm.
0: Although David said, sorry, Dave, had to mute the radio. Having a Christmas tune on before Halloween is just wrong. Yeah, but come on.
1: Come on. You've got to have a little joy.
0: Yeah, but come on.
1: Come on, come darling.
0: On. Come on. You know you love it, really.
2: Song.

0: said we were going to have a dig into Ed Sheeran, but then Mariah Carey announced that she was doing Christmas in the UK, so we got sidetracked. So we'll do that in a bit. In the meantime, we got this. Big tune. He's got a new album coming called She's the Best. He's already had a single out of the same name. He's got this new tune out called Party. It samples Madonna's music, and she doesn't let just anybody have their hands on her music, so she must really like him. He is probably the oldest living twink. Troye Sivan. I really like this tune. And if you like it as well, you can let me know on the WhatsApp. On the WhatsApp, 0330-04-8400. Or if you're listening on the Gadio app, give it a thumbs up. My beat of the week, playing it all this week. Troye Sivan, Party, get into it.
1: Party in the bush, party under the bridge, party at the restaurant, party at the club, party in the day, party in my house, party on the way to the party at the park.

party at the club, party in the day, party in my house, party on the way to the party at the park, party in the bush, party under the bridge, party at the restaurant, party at the club, party in the day, party in my house, party on the park, party in the bush, party under the bridge, party at the restaurant, party at the club, party in the day, party in my house, party on the way to

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Playing Mariah Carey, All I Want for Christmas, really woke you lot up. Hi to Matt. Say, really, Dave, the C word so early. Having said that, I did have a bop. See, I told you. I knew you'd like it, really. It's sort of like guilty pleasure at this time of year, isn't it? Right, I really am going to have a rant and a rave about Ed Sheeran very shortly. Tunes on the way as well from Sam Smith and a throwback from Yeah, Yeah, Yeah.

0: Gadio.
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7: With the latest, I'm Tim Graham. The Liberal Democrats are promising to invest £600 million in maternity services if they're elected. Speaking at the party's conference in Brighton, Sir Ed Davey says every woman in Labour should receive one-to-one care from a midwife. The plans would be funded by reducing negligence payouts.
8: We're seeing scandal after scandal with women having awful injuries, even losing babies in a maternity service not fit for purpose. We've got policies to tackle that. So across the board, I think you'll see Liberal Democrats dealing with the problems that people are facing.
7: Specialist courtrooms for rape and serious sexual offence cases will be introduced across England and Wales over the next 2 years. Fixed trial dates will also be brought in from next month to reduce delays. Ministers say the reform should improve victims' experiences. The NHS is urging more people to join the organ donor register after a sharp fall in donations. Around 8,700 people are waiting for a transplant, making this the most challenging period for organ donation in more than a decade. Families are being encouraged to discuss their wishes. Police are continuing to appeal for witnesses after three men were injured in an altercation outside Liverpool's G Bar. A suspected weapon's been recovered and detectives are investigating what happened. Officers have not suggested a motive. And tea growers in Kenya are warning climate change is damaging harvests and threatening supplies. Fairtrade says producers need greater support as rising costs and extreme weather continue to hit crops. It could eventually affect prices on UK supermarket shelves. There's more news online at gadio.co.uk.
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1: With Pension B. Bringing pensions into the 21st century.
7: Dry, warm and sunny in the south. Cloud thickens in the north and west with patchy light rain possible. Feeling warm where the sunshine develops. A high of 18 in Glasgow, 22 in Birmingham and 23 in London. For Gadio, I'm Tim Graham.
9: Thanks, Tim. It's just gone 9:33 this Monday morning, 21st of September. Gadio anthems on the way.

0: Mouth P doing Liberty X.
1: Bet you didn't have that on your bingo card for 2026. Wow, God, I've just jumped forward a year, Bella. Am I all right?
2: Just time jumping.
1: Am I all right, love? I'll tell you what we needed to talk about a bit earlier before Mariah Carey's big announcement interrupted us was Ed Sheeran. Strap in. If you haven't understood or haven't heard what's been going on, a load of his artists who were supporting him on his American tour dropped out after Macklemore, who was one of his main support acts, was dropped by the promoter after speaking out in support of Palestine. Of course, there's a huge conflict going on there at the moment. Ed says he's never wanted to be a political artist or a political commentator. He's condemned the October the 7th attacks in Israel, said what's happened to Palestinians in Gaza is catastrophic, disproportionate and unjustifiable. This was at the start, I believe, producer Bella, of his tour, right?
2: And yes.
1: Yeah, he went on the microphone. We've got a clip here.
3: I want to address the question of where I stand in the situation in Israel and Palestine and whether my doing this concert here tonight implies where I stand. I have tried in my career not to be a political commentator of any kind,
1: right?
3: Because I want my music and shows to be about unity, not division. About humanity, not politics. But this is a humanitarian issue, and I cannot hide how I feel about it anymore. What happened in Israel and at the Nova Music Festival on October 7th was horrific and compounded centuries of Jewish pain. What is happening in Gaza is a catastrophic and unjustifiable and disproportionate. My heart has been broken by the scale of devastation and loss of civilians' lives, of children's lives. And the systemic injustice we're seeing unfold in the West Bank cannot be overlooked. I honestly am so grateful that you're here tonight with me.
1: Okay, so there's some feeling in there, but very kind of like a bit of a statement of fact, I think anybody could could. Like
2: that was very wishy-washy. That was still not giving me a...
1: I mean, there was a lot more to like the speech, but you know, that was pretty much the crux of it, wasn't it, in that clip. What I zoned in on there is when he says, I've tried never to be a political artist. But she very publicly performed at a concert for Ukraine.
2: Yeah.
1: After the Russian invasion of Ukraine, got in 2022, 4 years on now, headlined it, in fact, by all accounts. I know Ukraine and Gaza, some might say it's a different situation, but, you know, it's really an aggressor invading a country because they think that that part of their country is their country. So, you know, I just don't think you can use I'm not political. Mm-hmm. Or I don't want to be a political artist as a blanket explanation when you've responded to war in the past. It's okay to say this one's a bit more tricky because, you know, there's a lot of other factors involved. Like,
2: yeah.
1: I feel like the, you know, the PR machine behind him could have done a bit better.
2: I think one of the biggest sort of gripes people have is that I think Ed Sheeran, as much as he might say, oh, I've never been political, and obviously you look back and he has done a lot of political things.
1: Yeah.
2: But I think he's always represented himself as a man of the people, a guy who goes on stage in jeans and a t-shirt, who was busking on the street corner.
1: Yeah.
2: So now to see that Macklemore was removed from his tour, and it wasn't his decision.
1: Yeah.
2: A lot of people are getting that confused. It wasn't to do with him. But Ed has gone out and he said, oh, well, I was speaking with the billionaire owner of the stadium,
1: yeah,
2: trying to make amends. It very much feels like Ed's taken the side of like the billionaire owners who were pushing to get him out.
1: Or doing, you know, what people are wanting him to do who are paying him, you know. But I don't know, it just feels a bit weird. And, you know, also, like, you know, if we're talking about like aesthetics, he's a bloke with a guitar who came from like busking.
2: Yeah.
1: Surely, you know what I mean? Like,
2: yeah.
1: Stereotype's a stereotype, you know, like, it's giving a bit, you know, sort of like, you know, a fist in the air, marching, protesting. I'd love that.
2: Yeah.
1: If Ed was a bit more like that, you know. And also, I've got an issue with people not saying the word genocide.
2: Yeah.
1: We're at a point where, you know, international organizations, Amnesty International, the UN, Israeli organizations in Israel, B'Tselem, Physicians for Human Rights Israel, have all concluded that Israel is committing genocide in Gaza. It's
2: yeah.
1: also fair to say that the Israeli government rejects that conclusion. Okay, that's your two sides covered.
2: Mm-hmm.
1: But most international organizations are saying there's a genocide happening. People are so scared to say it. And I get that. You know, he's got a PR machine behind him saying, don't say that, don't do that. The problem is we still don't know what he really feels.
2: Yeah, and I think a lot of celebrities have always sort of treaded this line of being like, well, I'm not going to say my position, but yeah. now... almost being neutral is now the worst thing because people at both sides
1: yeah.
2: are going to assume the wrong thing. Like, I'm not being funny, but if, who was it? Tommy Robinson from, yep, the EDL tweeted
1: EDL,
2: out
1: yeah.
2: one of the very few Ed Sheeran support tweets. I
1: yeah.
2: think that is a position as an artist
1: yeah,
2: where surely
1: yeah.
2: your PR goes, oh my goodness,
1: yeah,
2: like,
1: yeah, yeah.
2: what the hell are we doing?
1: Yeah, that's not, it's not great, isn't it? I mean, people were slamming him for reading off a teleprompter, but to be fair to him, if you're speaking about whether it's October the 7th, Israel, Palestine or genocide, in front of a stadium, like, it's probably best to write it down so you get it right. I think it was the actual words that people had more of an issue with because it was, well, as Saturday Night Live put it, sitting on the fence.
2: Yeah.
1: You know, it's that clip of, oh, sorry, hi, it's Ed Sheeran here. I was just outside sitting on the fence. It's quite funny. Yeah, I'm more interested in why it's taken him so long for him to say basically not very much. You know, but I mean, when, you know, somebody like him has written the tune Shape of You,
2: Dave, behave.
1: There's not much, you're not really going to get much committal either, is there, you know? Look, I can be a bit shady, can't I?
2: You had to get that in. I can see you.
1: It feels good.

0: In. Get your anthems on the way at 10 a.m. with Chris Blackmore. If you are riding the Bakerloo Central or Waterloo and City lines of the London Underground this morning, you'll hear the wonderful voice of Emma Clark, who voices those lines. She's going to be on the show tomorrow. Producer Bella, why on earth is she on the show tomorrow?
1: Because we think she's a diva and a gay icon.
0: And so does a lot of social media at the moment. She seems to be doing the rounds, so we were like, right, okay, this diva's coming on. on the show, chat about maybe the London Underground and find out a bit more about Emma Clark. She is a camp icon, we've decided. So stay tuned for that tomorrow morning from 7 a.m. Get your anthems on the way at 10 a.m. I've got a old noughties classic from Nelly Furtado to warm you up for that after MK and Poppy Bascom. 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
7: With the latest, I'm Tim Graham. The victims minister says Britain's facing a national epidemic of violence against women and girls. Specialist courtrooms for rape and serious sexual offence cases will be introduced across England and Wales within the next 2 years, with fixed trial dates from next month. Ministers say the changes are designed to improve victims' experiences. Health leaders are warning the NHS is facing its most challenging period for organ donation in over a decade. Around 8,700 people are waiting for a transplant, with family consent rates continuing to fall. Ashley received a heart transplant just 4 months ago.
8: Even just one person can change so many people's lives by donating. It has changed my life. I don't know where I would be without it, because I was getting worse and worse. Obviously, it's a hard thing for people to go through, but if you can help people, then obviously it's really important to do.
7: The Liberal Democrats say they'll invest £600 million in maternity services if they're elected. Speaking at the party's conference in Brighton, Ed Davey says every woman in Labour should receive one-to-one care from a midwife. The party says the plans will be funded through lower negligence payouts. Scotland's government is drawing up a dedicated action plan to eliminate HIV. Ministers say they'll expand access to PrEP and continue opt-out testing in accident and emergency departments. The Terence Higgins Trust has welcomed the commitment. And your morning cuppa could become more expensive in the future. Tea growers in Kenya say climate change is damaging harvests and increasing costs, with Fairtrade calling for more support for farmers. There's more news online at gadio.co.uk.
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9: Right, it's a brand new week, so let's kick it off with a whole load of big throwback energy. This is Gadio Anthems. It's Chris with you. Hello. On the way, Beyonce's playing, and I'll get on David Guetta and Kelly Rowland first.
10: The UK's LGBTQ+

Beyonce, Sweet Dreams on Gaydio Anthems. It's Chris with you. How's your Monday morning starting so far, by the way? Hopefully a little bit less chaotic than mine. Public transport delays, I'll say no more. Nearly missed the start of my show. Basically had to run in, scoffer Greg's breakfast. Priorities, by the way. And then jump straight into doing my show. Hopefully yours a little bit better this morning. I am, however, very ready to play you a whole load of Gaydio Anthems for a whole hour like this

Very much a big Monday morning mood, that song, isn't it? I know it's only Monday, but I can't wait for the weekend to begin. I don't know about you, Michael Gray, The Weeknd. Scadia anthems for Monday morning. Chris with you. We do this every day, by the way, if this is your first time joining us. A whole hour of tunes that are going to make it feel like the weekend, even though it is only a Monday morning. Purple Disco Machine playing for you in a sec. Right now, one of the most iconic basslines of all time. Tori Amos, Professional Widow on Gadio.

0: know what? Since taking over doing Gaydio Anthems every day at the start of this year, there are so many songs that I've realised are a lot older than I thought. How is that one a Gaydio Anthem already, please? Purple Disco Machine dished on Gaydio. I've got Mini Viva on the way, and I'll play you Spiller next.
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don't know about you, but when that song came out, I was completely and utterly obsessed with it. And now, still, what, like 15 years later, maybe? Still very much the same. So camp, isn't it? Iconic from Mini Beaver. That is Left My Heart in Tokyo. This is Gaudio Anthems. Freemasons, they're playing in a sec. Right now, his Basement Jacks and Rendezvous on Gaudio.

I genuinely can't think of another like dance music producer where I have liked absolutely every single thing they've ever like produced and released. Freemasons, however, every single one, they smash it every time. That is Watching. This is Gaydio Anthems right now. I want you to close your eyes. Picture yourself on a beach in the sunshine while I get this song for you. Here's Robin Schulz.

wave after wave, I'm slowly drifting, drifting away. And it feels like I'm drowning, pulling against the stream.

0: That is Last Guy. Something. Wrapping up Gaydio Anthems for Monday morning. If you enjoyed that, I'll play you another hour tomorrow from 10 a.m. Right now, just coming up to 11, and basically the next half hour is soundtracked by the girlies, alright? Dua Lipa's in there, Ariana, BB, Gaga, Sugar Babes and Cat's Eye all on the way for you.
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11: From the Sky News Centre at 11. Flights are being disrupted in Scotland, Northern England and Northern Ireland because of an air traffic control issue. Man

0: Chester, Belfast International, Edinburgh and George Best Belfast City airports have seen the most cancellations this morning. 2,000 UK flights were cancelled earlier this month due to a technical fault. Travel correspondent for The Telegraph, Simon Calder, says there are some very long delays.
1: If you're delayed by an hour to or from one of the airports in the northern half of the UK, then you're doing pretty well. I'm seeing delays of up to 4 hours. That is going to build into more cancellations later on during the day.
0: Every Crown Court in England and Wales will get a specialist room for rape and serious sexual offences within 2 years. Victims will be kept apart from defendants and given fixed trial dates, in changes aimed at making the process less traumatic. Vladimir Putin's party has, as expected, done well in Russia's tightly controlled elections. It's claimed nearly 60% of the vote in a contest with little serious competition. The Conservative leader says she wants to reverse a post-Brexit rule change and bring back tax-free shopping for tourists. Kemi Badenoch says if her party returns to power, they'll get rid of the VAT refund scheme from 2021. Real-term spending remains 8% lower than before the pandemic. Shadow Treasury Minister Gareth Davies says it'd be a big push for our economy.
2: We believe that this will result in more money being spent on our high streets to the tune of about £4 billion. This is something that we want to see because it helps not just the high street but economic growth and prosperity to support businesses at probably what is a very difficult time.
0: The Lib Dems said they spend £600 million improving maternity care, including one-to-one midwifery for every woman in labour. They say the cost will be covered by reducing payouts when maternity care goes wrong. And Cindy Crawford's son, Presley Gerber, has died at the age of 27. He'd sought treatment for problems with drugs in the months before his death. That's the latest. I'm Imani Rana.
3: Right, the next half hour on Gaydio is basically all about the girlies. I have got big pop icons left, right and centre for you. BB Rex is on scene. Gaga as well. Sugar Babes and...

was Lady Gaga and the Dead Dance on Gaydio for Monday morning. It's Chris with you. Thank you for getting me on. Hey, we haven't caught up about your weekend, actually. How was it? What'd you get up to? Anything exciting? Anything fun? Let me know all about it. I'm a very nosy man. 0330-048-400 on WhatsApp. We're at Gaydio on the socials as well. I had quite a nice weekend, actually. Saturday, celebrating Lee Barnes's 30-somethingth birthday. I want to say maybe like 34th, but I think he'll come for me if I tell you that. 30-something. Lovely time, though. Do you know what? To be fair, everyone here at Gaydio HQ, when we come together for a big celebration, always a lovely time. Yesterday, however, maybe a little bit tender. It's a bit more of a chilled day yesterday. That was me, though. Enough about me. Tell me all about yours. Get me on WhatsApp, and I'm going to play you Mason, Princess Superstar, in a sec after BB Rexha, A New Religion on Gaydio.

That is Ariana and Petal on Gaydio. It's Chris with you. And I know it's like the 21st of September and all that, but I feel like we kind of need to make it maybe a little bit more Christmassy around here, if that's okay. Don't know about you. Feels like Christmas starting very, very, very early this year. I know we say this every year, right? But why did I walk into Aldi yesterday, please, to see the entire middle aisle basically full of mince pies and tins of Quality Streets, please? We've not even got Halloween out of the way yet. It's like we've completely skipped it. And Santa's on his way already. And actually, to be fair, I think rightly so, considering the news that we had this morning. Don't know whether you've seen this. Mariah Carey, the Queen of Christmas. Basically, the woman who decides officially every year when Christmas is allowed to begin. She has started it well and truly early this year, announcing that she is going to be bringing her Christmas shows to the UK for the very first time. Going to be performing in Birmingham, in London, and in Manchester as well. And then also in Malta too, which actually, I quite like the idea of going to see Mariah in Malta for Christmas, actually. These shows taking place at the end of November, start of December as well. Tickets going on sale on Friday, I believe. General sale. So if you want to get into the Christmas spirit a little bit early, get your tickets. Mariah will help you do just that. Right now, let's get on what I reckon one of Dua Lipa's best tunes. This here is Be The One on Gaydio.

special inside. She takes down and on the internet when she needs just a little.

0: Choice of Anne, she's the best on Gaydio. I don't know about you, but I feel like my entire social feed over the weekend has just been people thirsting over the music video for Choice of Anne's new song. Gonna be honest, very X-rated that one. It is just coming up to 11:30. It's Chris with you on the way. Madonna and Kylie playing.
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0: Monday morning, just gone 11:30. Madonna and Kylie are playing for you very soon. Right now though, let's check your LGBTQ plus headlines with Tim Graham.
7: Three men have been taken to hospital after a stabbing outside an LGBTQ plus nightclub in Liverpool. Police were called to the area near G Bar early yesterday morning after what's believed to have been an altercation. Two of the men were in a stable condition, while a third suffered minor injuries. A suspected weapon was recovered. Scotland's getting a dedicated action plan aimed at eliminating HIV transmission. The government's looking at expanding access to PrEP, which can significantly reduce the risk of acquiring HIV, while opt-out testing in A&E departments will continue for another 5 years. The Terence Higgins Trust has welcomed what it calls a renewed focus on ending new cases. Meanwhile, Fiji has declared HIV a national crisis following a sharp rise in infections. The government's expanding testing, treatment and prevention, including access to PrEP, with UNAIDS saying the number of new infections has risen significantly in recent years. Officials say the response will also focus on reducing stigma. And MPs are going to take a closer look at how the UK chooses its Eurovision entries. A Commons committee will hold an evidence session examining the selection process after the UK finished last at this year's contest. Britain's only reached the top 10 three times since the year 2000. For more LGBTQ+ stories, check out our website, gaydio.co.uk.

0: on my skin.
1: Love that from Katie B and Jax Jones. That is Last Day of Summer on Gaydio. Played you Madonna and Kylie before that. The After Hours mix of Love Sensation. Such a gag that we finally, after all these decades, got a Madonna and Kylie collab, right? It's about time. And actually, another collab from Madonna on the way. Another After Hours mix. This time, we're getting a Danceteria After Hours featuring none other than Charlie XCX. I mean, that just makes sense, right? Madonna, an icon of, I want to say of her era, but actually an icon of every era. Charlie XCX, very much an icon of this era as well. Those two on the same tune. Yes, please. Give it to me now. Drops on Thursday, though. Not long to wait now. It's Chris with you. Let's get on. Crystal and Rudimental. Their new one's called 321.

Without a doubt, the most played song in my house at the minute. My boyfriend, absolutely obsessed with it. And to be fair, rightly so, it's very good, that one. Former beat of the week of mine as well. Adela, Ain't in LA on Gadio. New music now that I'm so obsessed with. Danny Minogue is back, teaming up with Rogue Traders for this one. Here's Dirty Dirty Disco. Think

0: you make the world go round on Gadio. If you like big throwback tunes like that, every day at 10 a.m, I play you a whole hour of them. We call them Gadio anthems. Back tomorrow from 10. Right now, just coming up to 12 o'clock on the way, I'll play you Calvin Harris and Jazzy and brand new music from Carly Rae Jepsen next. Gadio.
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0: Sky News Centre at midday. The Prime Minister says new specialist courts to deal with rape and sexual offences in England and Wales will help improve prosecution rates. Every Crown Court will have at least one room dedicated to handling these cases. It's part of broader attempts to tackle violence against women and girls. Chief Executive of Rape Crisis England and Wales, Keira Bergman, welcomes the news but says it's only the start.
1: We would really like there to be universal access to free trauma-informed support at whatever stage of the journey someone's at, and actually irrespective of whether or not they decide to pursue criminal justice. But we think that that also would make a difference in helping people to remain in the system.
0: The UK's air traffic control operator says an issue affecting flights has now been fixed after earlier disruption. NATS says there could still be delays at airports in the north of England, Scotland and Northern Ireland. Vladimir Putin's party appears to be dominating the vote

0: in Russia's first parliamentary election since the outbreak of the war in Ukraine. The president claims the results so far show overwhelming support for the invasion, but the one party calling for peace has been barred from standing. These people in Moscow tell us what matters to them.
1: From the new one, improvement, so the war ends quickly. That's the most important thing, so our soldiers don't die, neither ours nor theirs.
2: Since our son-in-law is fighting for our country, we want everything to end peacefully, as quick as possible.
0: The Lib Dems want to see more money being pumped into maternity care in the UK. Data analysed by the party shows the risk of life-altering childbirth injuries have reached a record high. Google has been fined the equivalent of around £343 million because of the way it used people's location data. Ireland's privacy regulator says movements were unknowingly used to target ads. And tea drinkers are being warned about potential problems with their brews. Farmers in Kenya say global warming is affecting their crops of leaves. That's the latest. I'm Imani Rana.
3: It's Monday afternoon, just gone 12. Hello, Chris with you. Wait there, Calvin Harris and Jazzy are on the way in a sec. Mojo as well. And new Kylie Rae Jepsen now.

That is Calvin Harris and Jazzy with Satisfy on Gaydio. It's Chris with you. I want to get on something new that I'm really enjoying hearing at the minute. It's brand new to the Gaydio playlist. Kind of like soulful a little bit, a bit bluesy, kind of 80s vibes on it. But also completely fresh and new as well from Jungle. It's Someday Somewhere on Gaydio.

Our Becky Hill is just everywhere right now, working hard in the run-up to the release of that new album. That one alongside Sunny Federa is Say Something on Gadio. I've got some new music for you then that I'm going to get on every single day this week. Here at Gadio, every week, as presenters, we choose a tune that we're obsessed with and that we want you to have in your lives. And mine this week comes from someone who has graced my Beat of the Week stage many, many a time over the last few years, because I'll be honest, I'm just obsessed with everything that she drops. And it feels like every time Jodie Harsh drops something new, I love it even more than the last. This one, potentially one of my favourite ones. Yeah, it's got that kind of classic Jodie Harsh, anthemic, hands in the air kind of vibe on it. Feels a little bit After Hours as well. Like, you might hear this maybe in the basement of a nightclub when it gets to around, I don't know, like 4 a.m. or something. It's so good, this. Let's get it on for you. Jodie Harsh and The Dance Floor is my Beat of the Week.

0: Harry Styles and Aperture playing on Gaydio for your Monday morning. Monday afternoon, even. I don't know what time it is, to be honest with you. It's Chris with you. I'm tired after a long weekend, all right? Right there, Slater on the way and Sigala playing as well. Gaydio!
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you go out and hit the gay bars at the weekend? If you did, was that song playing literally everywhere that you went to? I feel like I couldn't escape it. And actually, I loved it. It's so good, isn't it? New stuff from Slater. Brand new Chanel on Gaydio. It's Chris with you. Do you want some brand new Miley Cyrus off that new album she's dropped recently? I'll play you that in a sec after Mel C. Here's I Turn to You on Gaydio.

Gaga and Abracadabra on Gaydio. Do you ever get when you're sat down and your leg just randomly goes to sleep and you try to stand up and you basically nearly fall over? Just happened to me at the minute, I don't know what's going on, but my leg completely dead. It's like it's disappeared. Hi, it's Chris with you. Thank you for getting me on for a Monday afternoon. I hope you're good. If you're like counting down to the end of the day, you're kind of like halfway there now. Just coming up to 1 o'clock. Lee Barnes on the way from one. Going to get on them big bucks to get you through the afternoon. Before he gets here, I'll play you Jax Jones and M&EK in a sec after Lily Allen and Jade, his Beg For Me on Gaydio.

0: Jones, M&EK. That is Where Did You Go on Gaydio. I'll see you back here tomorrow from 10 a.m. Lee Barnes is on the way next, getting on some new Alex Warren for you and Janelle Monáe soon as well.
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2: From the Sky News Centre at 1. The Transport Secretary says engineers have fixed the problem following an air traffic control issue that's cancelled and delayed flights. It's affected airports in Scotland, Northern Ireland and Northern England. Operator NATS says it's down to a connectivity problem unrelated to the massive software fault less than 2 weeks ago. Former air traffic controller Michelle Robson says it'll take time to get back to normal.
3: It takes quite a while to wind back up again to the full rate of flow for aircraft. So unfortunately, this ends up with a knock-on effect with people on delayed flights being further delayed, and they all have to get a slot when it's very busy. So we will see some disruption for a while.
2: Rape and sexual assault cases will be dealt with in specialist courtrooms under new government plans to tackle violence against women and girls. Every Crown Court in England and Wales is being promised at least one dedicated facility, with trials getting a fixed date. Survivors will also be offered a private entrance. Justice Secretary Alex Norris says the plans will put victims first.
4: At the moment, 40% of rape and sexual offences cases fall over or don't get to trial when they're supposed to. The interventions we're putting in place, which help victims, which help witnesses through that process, will mean more effective running of those trials and in turn help us with efficiency in the court system.
2: Helen Jenner's just been named as the leader of Reform UK in Wales. It follows the arrest and resignation of Dan Thomas. President Putin's United Russia parties retained its decisive majority in the National Parliament. It was a tightly

controlled poll, though, which excluded most candidates who oppose Moscow's war in Ukraine. Southport killer Axel Rudakabana allegedly threw boiling water mixed with sugar at a prison officer last May. He faces four charges, including attempted grievous bodily harm, and is due at the Old Bailey next month. And Brooklyn Peltz Beckham and Paris Hilton are among those who have been remembering model Presley Gerber. The son of supermodel Cindy Crawford died in a rehab facility yesterday. That's the latest. I'm Imani Rana.

the new one from Alex Warren. I think it's the first time we've had an Alex Warren song here on Gaydio. And do you know why? Because that is fabulous, isn't it? Hello, you're right. It is Lee. In for your afternoons. How are you? Now, your afternoons, for a little while now, is going to sound a little bit different. As you're probably aware, last Friday was Helen Scott's last show as she goes on to her new venture with her business. Congratulations to Helen. Which means the big bosses here at Gaydio have drawn in the Gaydio substitute teachers. Oh, yes. Remember, substitute teachers used to come in for your high school or primary school and just bring a massive TV in because they didn't know what to teach you. It's the same here, but I know what to do on this show, and that is to cause pure chaos and give you the best music, yeah? I feel like I should have been here last week to do this as well. Helen should have done this and told you this week, who is the person getting you through your afternoons? Who is it? Well, it's me, innit? I'm going to do this on Friday to tell you who you've got for next week. I feel like that's a good thing to do. But for the first show coming up, I've got some Madonna coming up, some Danceteria. But right now, here's Becky Hill.

Riri, SOS, and that is how I'm feeling today. I'm not sure about you. Get me home as soon as possible. Not that I don't like talking to you, it's just that I need my bed. One thing, though, that we are talking quite a lot about here on Gaydio, just actually finished, and that was National Inclusion Week, which was last week. And we have teamed up with our friends at Tesco's to bring you a brand new three-part podcast series that explores the themes around inclusion, coming out, and the rich history of the LGBTQ plus community. And that is why, with Tesco's, we have created Beyond the Label. So in the latest episode, which focused on National Inclusion Week last week, you'll hear from the team at Tesco, and they discover more about each other and what belonging and allyship actually means in practice. Of course, inclusion is about how people feel, and you'll get to hear how the team at Tesco have truly embedded inclusion into their culture. Now, to listen to that brand new episode, get to the Gaydio app or search Tesco Presents Beyond the Label wherever you get your podcast. Yeah, you go and do that. Get that saved, ready. I'll line up some Hugel with the summer anthem of 2026, or one of the summer anthems, moving to the sun, but right now. This lady's on everything at the moment. It's only jazzy here.

0: sun. Told you, one of the summer anthems for this year, Hugh Gayle here on Gaydio. After 1:30 today, got some MK for you and that brand new one from Josh Baker. Gaydio.
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0: Stay right there. Brand new track from Josh Baker on the way with Poppy Bascoon. But first, an LGBTQ plus headline update from the lovely Tim Graham.
8: Three men have been taken to hospital after a stabbing outside an LGBTQ plus nightclub in Liverpool. Police were called to the area near G Bar early yesterday morning after what's believed to have been an altercation. Two of the men were in a stable condition, while a third suffered minor injuries. A suspected weapon was recovered. Scotland's getting a dedicated action plan aimed at eliminating HIV transmission. The government's looking at expanding access to PrEP, which can significantly reduce the risk of acquiring HIV, while opt-out testing in A&E departments will continue for another 5 years. The Terence Higgins Trust has welcomed what it calls a renewed focus on ending new cases. Meanwhile, Fiji has declared HIV a national crisis following a sharp rise in infections. The government's expanding testing, treatment and prevention, including access to PrEP, with UNAIDS saying the number of new infections has risen significantly in recent years. Officials say the response will also focus on reducing stigma. And MPs are going to take a closer look at how the UK chooses its Eurovision entries. A Commons committee will hold an evidence session examining the selection process after the UK finished last at this year's contest. Britain's only reached the top 10 three times since the year 2000. For more LGBTQ+ stories, check out our website, gaydio.co.uk.

0: won't say goodnight.
1: Okay, Clementine Douglas here on Gaydio. Reason why I'm laughing, we've got a new member of Gaydio today. Rory, who works in one of our teams here, has brought his little dog in for the first time. It's like a little fox, like a fluffy fox mixed with a lion. His name is Merlin, and the reason why I'm laughing is that I've just seen Rory literally run past me because I think the dog's got out. I will make sure that dog is fine for you. Is it all right? Did we get it? Oh, no, nobody knows what's going on. One place about Gaydio is that we are very inclusive. Bring your own dogs in, but make sure that door is closed as well, please. You want to come and work for Gaydio now, don't you? We've got

Stephen Garrix. I can tell you, yes, we've got the dog. It's fine. We the dog. Merlin is back. Team up with Dua Lipa on that one. Hello, you're right. Here's Lee coming up. If you are a Jade fan, I've got a right little throwback to, from 2024 for you. But right now, his new album came out on Friday. It is M&EK. But one of the main tracks we're playing a lot here at Gadio, because we love it and we know you do too, is Oh No! All the Boys. And you have to say it like

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2: A prince, a beautiful woman, and a curse that could keep them apart forever. 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
4: From the Sky News Centre at 2. The body which runs air traffic across the UK has apologised for a second problem in less than 2 weeks. It's affecting flights into and out of Scotland, Northern Ireland and Northern England, causing cancellations and delays. The connectivity issue's now been fixed, but disruptions expected. Travel agent Richard Slater says things like this cause widespread upheaval.
5: It's not just the passengers, it's the travel agents, the airlines, the tour operators, the hoteliers. There's a big effect. And I don't think the government are putting the full pressure on the system. I think the government needs to take as much responsibility as that.
4: Alterations to the way courts handle rape and serious sexual offences in England and Wales have been welcomed by the Victims Minister. Alex Davis-Jones has called violence against women and girls a national epidemic. Victims will be kept apart from defendants and given fixed trial dates. Helen Jenners, the new leader of Reform in Wales. Dan Thomas stepped down following his arrest on suspicion of assault and controlling all coercive behaviour. He's denied wrongdoing. Sir Ed Davies rejecting growing criticism from within his own party. South Cotswolds MP Ross Savage claims the Lib Dems need to rediscover their insurgent spirit, while Devon County Council leader Julian Brazil says they're sleepwalking into irrelevance. Sir Ed's reacted.
6: You can't please people all the time. And I would say to Devon councillor, we've now got 6 Liberal Democrat MPs in Devon. That's not happened since the 1920s. I happen to know Julian Brazil. We've rarely seen eye to eye. So all I would say is we're going to build on the success we've had.
4: The German Chancellor has vowed to stay in office. Friedrich Merz has admitted disastrous state election results saw the far right make significant gains. And police have uncovered the UK's largest ever stash of fake vinyl records. The man behind the scam's been jailed for 3.5 years. That's the latest. I'm Faye De Silva.
7: Oh, hello, you. It is

Jonas Blue, Edge of Desire on a Monday. How are you feeling? You're right. It is Lee. I'm going to be honest with you. I'm not feeling well today. If you would have caught my show yesterday, you would have known it was my birthday on Saturday. At the ripe old age now of 34 years old. I know I don't look a day over 25. Me trying to be a bit big-headed there. However, as I've gotten older, I've realised that I just can't keep up anymore. If I go out for a night out, normally when I was like 18, 19, I would bounce back the next day, like on a Saturday, let's say, if I went out on a Friday and go straight back out again. You know, it's the way you used to do it as a teenager. It's now got to my point where I'm starting to realise I can't do that anymore. I cannot just bounce back up and just go, oh yeah, let's go for another night out, shall we? I went out on Saturday night. Yesterday I felt horrendous. I'm still feeling absolutely horrendous now. Like, to the point where I just think I'd need to sleep a bit more. I always think to myself, oh yeah, I can go for nights out, but I can go till 6 a.m. No, Lee,

and Animal here on Gaydio. Now, earlier I was talking to you about it was my birthday on Saturday, 34 years old. And one present I wasn't expecting at all, Tom the Boy, gave me a card. So I unwrapped it and stuff, I looked at it, and I'm feeling very lucky and very loved. Got me tickets to go and see Primavera next year in Barcelona. I know, right? He was like, you know, we've talked about this for ages, we really want to go. And do you know, I was generally shocked. What a lovely, lovely present to get. And it's come to the point now where through the weekend, because the lineup's not out yet, I keep looking at different things about who the rumoured artists are. One artist that has really come to mind that people keep saying about is Madonna. Could Madonna be doing Primavera next year? Will I be seeing one of the queens of pop in Barcelona with my short shorts on and my Ray-Bans? Fingers crossed, I'd say it now. If that is true, I think I might collapse.

0: new track from Rachel Chinnariri. Love that name. Giving real X Factor vibes, isn't it? Rachel Chinnariri. One song away from crying here on Gadio. Thank you for getting it on. It is Lee getting you through your afternoons. Got some new Ariana Grande on the way. And my song of the summer 2026 from BB Rexha.
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It's Ariana Grande on Gaydio on a Monday. I was going to say a Wednesday then. You can tell I'm a bit tired today. It's not Wednesday. Sorry to get your hopes up there. It is a Monday. Nearly finished though. However, I know one thing that's going to make that time go a bit quicker for you, and that is brand new music that we're playing from this week here on Gaydio. It's from a Gaydio legend as well, Seamus Haji, who did the fantastic Boogie Tonight. Also was at Brighton Pride for us at our after party. Seeing Seamus Haji DJ live is, it probably will go down in my memory as one of the best nights ever. If you ever get a chance to go and see Seamus Haji, please go and see him. However, released a new version with Booty Love for Boogie Tonight, a new 2026 version, I'll have you know. And of course, we're going to give it all the spins here on Gaydio. Get onto the app, give it a thumbs up or thumbs down. Let us know what you think. The new version of Boogie Tonight here on Gaydio.

Now, I've just played for you just a minute ago that brand new version of Booty Love's Boogie Tonight with Seamus Haji. We're going to do it kind of again, actually. It's mad that two songs on the same week we're playing in More at Gaydio are actually older versions but reworked. This one is from Armin van Buuren, teaming up with one Pete Tong and Poppy Bascom for the brand new version of Tucker's Miracle. No, I'm not joking, you're on a Monday afternoon. This is fab.

0: weeks. Mine's coming up after 3 o'clock today. It's going to get you through that Monday afternoon and that new track from Adela. KTO.
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8: From the Sky News Centre at 3. The UK's air traffic control chief is facing fresh calls to go after a second major failure in less than 2 weeks. Flights from Scotland, Northern Ireland and Northern England have been cancelled and delayed by a connectivity issue that's now been resolved. Ryanair's repeating calls for NATS boss Martin Rolfe to step down or be fired. Aviation expert Doug McLean says the operator's standing out for all the wrong reasons.
9: I can't think in the last 20, 30 years that we've had that sort of frequency of failure. Flight delays around lunchtime today, the NATS failure had accumulated about 36,000 minutes of delay.
8: Every Crown Court in England and Wales will have a dedicated facility to hear rape and sexual assault cases. A fixed trial date's also being promised. Cleveland police have arrested 12 people in a crackdown on organised crime in Middlesbrough. It follows a number of incidents over recent weeks, including a crash in which 7 people died and a suspected arson attack which killed a woman and her niece. Reform UK has a new leader in Wales following the arrest and resignation of Dan Thomas. Nigel Farage says Helen Jenner's a determined campaigner. Cole Palmer and Declan Rice are among 5 players to withdraw from the latest England squad ahead of 4 Nations League fixtures. Kobbie Mainoo, Marcus Rashford and Tino Livramento are also out. Morgan Gibbs-White and James Garner have been called up as replacements. Former England striker Emile Heskey says Gibbs-White has a great chance to impress.
10: Disappointing to see Cole Palmer being pulled out, but a great opportunity for Gibbs-White. Been calling for it. He's had a fantastic season. He's had another great start to the season. So it's his opportunity to stake a claim.
8: And tea drinkers are being warned about potential problems with their brews. Farmers in Kenya say global warming's affecting their crops. That's the latest. I'm Faye De Silva.
0: Afternoon to you, it is Lee, getting you through that last bit on a Monday. Got some Sienna Spira on the way, but first, pop Slovakian star, it's Adela.

Material Lover here on Gaydio. Good afternoon. How are ya? It is Lee. Oh, telling you, you're nearly done with your Monday. Well done. One thing that's going to get me through, I think, for the upcoming week is brand new Madonna. And I'm not sure if you've seen this, but she's enlisted one Charlie XCX to be on the remix of Danceteria. So firstly, we've got Madonna and then Sabrina Carpenter on, I can't remember the song name. Then we had Kylie on a remix, didn't we? And now we've got Charlie XCX. It feels like Madonna's just going in to the file of facts of Queens and gone, do you know what? I love you, you, you, and you for the remixes. Is that all right? But that Charlie remix needs to be happening.

The new one from Carly Rae Jepsen, Don't Leave Me on the Dance Floor on Gaydio. Talk about new ones. Yes, it is Monday. Brand new week equals a brand new beat of the week from me. Comes from Paul Wolford, teaming up with Second City and Ra. That is R-A-H-H in capital letters. I'm not just doing like a tiger noise at you on a Monday afternoon. Whatever gets you through, though. We know Paul, though, is teamed up with Diplo before, Karen Lomax, Karen Hardin, an incredible DJ, and produces some absolute bangers. So I know this is going to get you through. On a Monday afternoon, came out last Friday. And you know what? I think I've got your song of the week here. I'm just going to be big-headed about it. Brand new stuff. This is called Signs.

0: Sabrina Carpenter. I always say espresso for some reason. Espresso. There we go, here on Radio. You're right. It is Lee after 3:30 today. Brand new stuff from Barry Can't Swim and some Sunny Federa. K-D-O.
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1: Stay right there. I've got that Sunny Federa Becky Hill collab on the way. But first, an LGBTQ plus headline update with the lovely Tim Graham.
2: Three men have been taken to hospital after a stabbing outside an LGBTQ plus nightclub in Liverpool. Police were called to the area near G Bar early yesterday morning after what's believed to have been an altercation. Two of the men were in a stable condition, while a third suffered minor injuries. A suspected weapon was recovered. Scotland's getting a dedicated action plan aimed at eliminating HIV transmission. The government's looking at expanding access to PrEP, which can significantly reduce the risk of acquiring HIV, while opt-out testing in A&E departments will continue for another 5 years. The Terence Higgins Trust has welcomed what it calls a renewed focus on ending new cases. Meanwhile, Fiji has declared HIV a national crisis following a sharp rise in infections. The government's expanding testing, treatment and prevention, including access to PrEP, with UNAIDS saying the number of new infections has risen significantly in recent years. Officials say the response will also focus on reducing stigma. And MPs are going to take a closer look at how the UK chooses its Eurovision entries. A Commons committee will hold an evidence session examining the selection process after the UK finished last at this year's contest. Britain's only reached the top 10 three times since the year 2000. For more LGBTQ+ stories, check out our website, gaydio.co.uk.

brand new stuff from Barry Can't Swim. Dance, dance, dance here on Gadio. Before that, that's Sunny Federa and Becky Hill collab. You alright? It is Lee. Thanks for getting me on. Now, I know it is coming up to the end of September, so it might be a bit too early to talk about that big C word, Christmas, yes? However, if you're listening to Gadio Breakfast this morning with one Dave Cooper, he did play Mariah Carey, All I Want for Christmas Is You. I'm so shocked I couldn't even say her name right there. Walking into Gadio HQ and I heard it, I was like, what is going on here? And actually, it's all in aid that Mariah this morning announced some brand new performance dates for you for later on this year. Going to be in the UK and Malta. Don't know why Malta, but yeah, good for Malta. Be hitting Birmingham, the Utility Arena on Friday the 27th. London's O2 on Monday the 30th of November and Manchester's Co-op Live on the 2nd of December. This all makes sense now, doesn't it? Why Dave played that. Getting you ready for Christmas 3 months early.

Huntrex and Golden here on Gadio. Now, I'm not sure if you're like my boyfriend Tom, who this week has just booked off 2 days to not be in work to play the brand new Grand Theft Auto. Is it 13 years in the making for this game? Cost over $1 billion to make. And a lot of people very excited about it. You can go around and, you know, run people over again, go to some naughty clubs, whatever you want to do. But booking a couple of days off to play a game, do you know what? I love the admiration about it. But at the same time, I'm like, what? There's some people I know, some of my friends, have actually booked off a whole week to play a brand new game. Now, I know the hype that it's been 13 years, it's made over $1 billion to make, so it's going to be a good game. But I'd rather go on holiday with my holidays. Not sitting in boxes playing a game. Get me to Spain right now.

0: Gaga, finishing off my show today with Ariana Grande. Thanks for getting me on. Back tomorrow from 1 p.m. getting you through your Tuesday afternoon. But Brett is going to finish off your Monday the right way. Got some brand new Mal P on the way. And how about some classic campness from Kylie?
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6: Play. From the Sky News Centre at 4. Ryanair's renewed its call for the head of the UK's air traffic control body to resign or be fired. Flights in and out of Northern Ireland, Scotland and parts of England are being affected by a second issue in under a fortnight. It's now been resolved, but disruptions continuing. The Prime Minister says the scales of justice must be rebalanced with victims put first. Specialist courtrooms to deal with rape and sexual offences are being promised in England and Wales over the next 2 years, along with fixed trial dates. Chief Executive of Rape Crisis England and Wales, Kira Bergman, says it's only the start.
7: We would really like there to be universal access to free trauma-informed support at whatever stage of the journey someone's at, and actually irrespective of whether or not they decide to pursue criminal justice. But we think that that also would make a difference in helping people to remain in the system.
6: Cleveland police say they've arrested 12 people following early morning raids in a bid to tackle organised crime.
8: I've got one more near you.
6: The rains at Grangetown follow a number of serious incidents in and around Middlesbrough in recent weeks. They include the A66 crash, which killed 2 police officers and 5 young men, and a suspected arson attack in which a 7-year-old girl and her aunt died. A court heard Southport killer Axel Rudakabana threw boiling water mixed with sugar at a prison officer. He's also alleged to have punched another at Belmarsh Prison in South London last year. 3 media outlets are planning to sue the Trump administration for banning them from the White House. The president accuses CNN, Politico and MS Now of reporting fake news. And Cole Palmer and Declan Rice have withdrawn from the latest England squad. Kobbie Mainoo, Marcus Rashford and Tino Livramento are also out. That's the latest. I'm Faye De Silva.
9: Right, let's go for a Monday, another weekend boxed office. Brett Harris with you until 7 o'clock tonight. Right, you're in the right place if you want the tunes. Jade on the way, some Miley as well, and now some Kylie Minogue for you. Okay.

Maupi, and just a little bit more on Gadio on your Monday evening. Hello, it's Brett Harris with you. Just gone 4:10. Welcome to the show. Thank you to Lee Barnes, who was on before me, looking after things. Now that Helen Scott has vacated the hot seat, I wonder what she's doing on her first day of freedom. I don't know, probably putting her feet up, having a McDonald's breakfast, and just chilling. Sometimes you need that, don't you? When there's a change, you need to just adjust by having like a period of doing nothing. But knowing Helen Scott, she's probably not doing that. And I'm certainly not going to be doing that on the show today. Going to be recapping all of the weekend and the drama from Big Brother. And I have got the tunes to get you through till 7 o'clock. Like this from Jade. This is It Girl. And this was performed on Strictly at the launch show over the weekend. No.

Former beat of the week on this show from Miley. That is Bass Persuades on Gaydio. And were you one of the 5.4 million people that tuned in to the new era of Strictly Come Dancing as it launched on Saturday night? Emma Willis, Johannes and Josh taking the reins as the hosts to usher in this new era of Strictly. There's a new logo, but that flaming orchestra's back. There was a performance of all of the professionals, the new ones that had joined. They performed some hits from a gay icon known as Jade. That was very exciting. But people are really praising Emma Willis online. And you know what? She makes any show she touches feel really safe. And I really enjoyed watching Emma Willis. I feel like she's going to be one to watch. She's the real hero of the new Strictly. It's back this Saturday on BBC One and BBC iPlayer, the first proper live show. Right, did you see this guy go viral over the weekend with Bailey J. Mills? It's Troy

0: Dance.
1: Madonna and Danceteria on Gaydio on your Monday evening. It's Brett with you with Mystique on the way.
0: Wedding season is here. 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

Fish and Birds of a Feather on Gaydio on your Monday evening. Hello, it's Brett Harris with you. I've got some Zara Larsson to play for you in a minute, but I'm going to get this on for you. A former beat of the week on my show from Meek. This is Terminally Verbal on Gaydio.

Kelly Rowland was heaping praise on Beyonce on The Voice on Saturday evening. That is Beyonce, a Naughty Boy with Running on Gaydio. Now listen, the Pussycat Dolls tour has been plagued by problems. It's a bit like Katy Perry's Lifetime tour, right? We've had Nicole Scherzinger just not appearing on stage when she's meant to, so the other girls just had to perform the karaoke version of some of their songs. But it's gone viral for all the right reasons over the weekend. Sample of Tate McRae's sports car is a sample of a Pussycat Doll song. I think it's Buttons or Beep. It's one of the two. And they were performing it and they mix it together on the tour and it goes off. So it feels like a good time to play a bit of Tate McRae for you, and I'm going to do just that on Gaydio. It's Tate McRae and Revolving Door, one of the best.

0: Baker, Poppy Bascom, that is my place on Gadio on your Monday evening. How are you? It's Brett Harris with you. On the way after five, I've got some Olivia Rodrigo for you. And the guy who is a gay icon in his own right and dropped his debut album on Friday. I'm talking Emenike. He's on the way with that huge tune, Oh No, All The Boys.
1: I wasn't expecting that at all.
0: And it's on the way after five. Stay there.
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5: From the Sky News Centre at 5. Pressure's mounting on the head of the UK's air traffic control system after a second major issue in less than 2 weeks. NATS boss Martin Rolfe is facing fresh calls to resign or be sacked following a connectivity problem affecting flights from Scotland, Northern Ireland and parts of England. It's been resolved, though the disruption remains. Edinburgh Airport's affected. Its outgoing chief executive is Gordon Dewar.
6: Well, the system clearly not working twice in the last few weeks, and it's national infrastructure that we're all dependent upon. NATS are obviously responsible for ensuring that system is robust, resilient and capable of doing it. And at the moment, we're not getting that, so I think something needs to change.
5: The Prime Minister says specialist courtrooms to deal with rape and sexual offences will help improve conviction rates. Every Crown Court in England and Wales is being promised under plans to combat violence against women and girls. There'll also be more training for staff and fixed trial dates. Marcus Johnston is a criminal defence solicitor. He says the changes don't go far enough.
7: The problem isn't just what happens in a courtroom, it's everything that happens in the 3, 4, 5 years before it gets to the courtroom. That's the criminal system, and that needs addressing. That's where the problems are, I think.
5: Donald Trump's battle with the US media has escalated. A number of news organizations say they won't be covering the president's White House events today after reporters from CNN, Politico and MS Now were denied access. Two arrests have been made after hundreds of people were evacuated following a suspicious fire at a hotel in Kent. Emergency services were called to the site in Folkestone on Saturday. Reform UK has a new leader in Wales following the arrest and resignation of Dan Thomas. Nigel Farage has called Helen Jenner a determined campaigner. And police have uncovered the UK's biggest ever haul of fake vinyl. A forger made almost £3 million by selling thousands of fake records. That's the latest. I'm Faye De Silva.
8: It's just gone 5 o'clock on your Monday evening. It's Brett Harris with you, sorting the tunes out over the

SG Lewis. That's Be The One on your Monday evening. Hello, it's Brett Harris with you. It's just gone 5:10. Do you want some Tom Craft? Do you want some Sam Smith? Do you want some Storm Queen? You're in the right place for it. It's on the way after this from Olivia Rodrigo. This is Drop Dead on Gaydio.

Sam Smith, the Two City Chorus, Oh Mother. Do you know what I don't like about this time of year, right? About 2 months ago, I could start and finish the show in daytime. Now I walk out the studio at 7 and it's starting to get dark. I am losing my hours in my day. And I know it happens every year, but nothing can quite prepare for how fast it actually comes around. I feel like, do this test, right? Look out your window at 7:30 tonight. You will be shocked. If you've not really like taken it in, you will be shocked. But I used to love, like, I say it like it's never going to happen again. We're going to have next summer. But I do, like, it gets to this time of year and I'm like, oh, I can't do my dog walk late in the night. And you're, normally in the summer, it's quite warm and quite hot, so I can't really walk him during the day. So that just instantly gives me more hours of daytime. And now I have to squeeze all of my daytime stuff into the daytime hours. It's really unfair. I'm just ranting about how unfair life actually is. It's like I finally realised. Right, some Dua Lipa on your radio shortly. We'll do it after this. A little bit of throwback. A little bit of a throwback, rather, from Storm Queen. This is Look Right 3.

0: You from Road Traders and Danny Minogue. That's Dirty Dirty Disco. She's a dirty, dirty girl. All right, on the way after your LGBTQ plus headlines, getting up to Cat's Eye for you.
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0: Hey, it's Brett Harris with you on a Monday evening. It's just gone 5:30. Some Joel Corry and Cat's Eye on the way. But first, here's Monday's LGBTQ plus headlines.
11: Three men have been taken to hospital after a stabbing outside an LGBTQ plus nightclub in Liverpool. Police were called to the area near G Bar early yesterday morning after what's believed to have been an altercation. Two of the men were in a stable condition, while a third suffered minor injuries. A suspected weapon was recovered. Scotland's getting a dedicated action plan aimed at eliminating HIV transmission. The government's looking at expanding access to PrEP, which can significantly reduce the risk of acquiring HIV, while opt-out testing in A&E departments will continue for another 5 years. The Terence Higgins Trust has welcomed what it calls a renewed focus on ending new cases. Meanwhile, Fiji has declared HIV a national crisis following a sharp rise in infections. The government's expanding testing, treatment and prevention, including access to PrEP, with UNAIDS saying the number of new infections has risen significantly in recent years. Officials say the response will also focus on reducing stigma. And MPs are going to take a closer look at how the UK chooses its Eurovision entries. A Commons committee will hold an evidence session examining the selection process after the UK finished last at this year's contest. Britain's only reached the top 10 three times since the year 2000. For more LGBTQ plus stories, check out our website, gaydio.co.uk.

That's Cat's Eye, an animal on your Monday evening. 6:15 right now. It's Brett House with you. Thanks for coming along for the wild Monday ride. I'm with you until 7:00 with tunes like this from Alex Warren.

taking a step back from the limelight at the minute. Ariana Grande and Petal on Gadio. How are you? It's Brett Harris with you. Before 6 o'clock, I'm getting on some Confidence Man for you. I'll do it after this from JDG. This is Forever Now.

0: Silence Man, I Can't Lose You on Gadio on your Monday evening. Forgot what day it was, and it is only day one of the week. Right, stay there, it's Brett with you. Katie B and Jack Jones on the way up to six.
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4: From the Sky News Centre at 6. The dance teacher stabbed in the Southport attack has condemned hospital bosses for failing to reveal her medical records had been accessed inappropriately. Leanne Lucas says she believes the NHS Trust withheld the news because they hoped it would never come out. She's told us she wants to see safeguards.
5: Real regulations, real policies, real legislations, potentially a law that says, you know what, if you're going to open someone's files and you're going to repeatedly do it, I'm sorry, you cannot work in this role anymore.
4: The Trust has apologised, adding a decision was taken not to inform the patients because of the potential psychological impacts. There's fresh pressure on the head of the UK's air traffic control system. A second issue at NATS in under 2 weeks has disrupted flights in Scotland, Northern Ireland and parts of England. The connectivity issue's been fixed, but disruption's continuing. Here's travel agent Richard Slater.
6: It's not just the passengers, it's the travel agents, the airlines, the tour operators, the hoteliers. There's a big effect, and I don't think the government are putting the full pressure on the system. I think the government needs to take as much responsibility as NATS.
4: Every crowd.

0: Police have arrested 12 people in early morning raids in and around Middlesbrough. The force is cracking down on drug dealing and organised crime weeks after the A66 crash in which 7 people were killed. Donald Trump's battle with the media has escalated. Some organisations are refusing to cover the president's events today, while CNN, MS Now and Politico are suing his administration for being banned from the White House. And England's Nations League preparations have been disrupted with 5 withdrawals from the squad. Declan Rice and Cole Palmer are among those missing upcoming matches. That's the latest. I'm Faye De Silva.
1: Hey, it's Brett Harris with you on a Monday evening. It's just gone 6 o'clock. Ray Tinashe on the way, some Adela as well. First though, Katie B and Jack Jones.

0: And where is my husband on Gadio? It's Monday evening. It's Brett Harris with you. With Adela and Brothers in Rhythm on the way. We will do it after this. Some brand new music. I think you're going to love this. It's from Tinashe. It's called Melatonin.
1: Stop, you already know we kept it going. Getting hella coin. Walking by, I see you hella pointing. Talking. Do hella noise. Sleeping on me. You some

Everyone's gonna hold it down at KDO. Well, I can't be in LA. That is Adela, an 8 in LA on KDO. 20 past 6 on your Monday evening. How are you? It's Brett Harris with you. I have got a double whammy of pop icons on the way. Taylor Swift and Britney. After this, new from Crystal and Rudimental. This is 3-2-1 on KDO.

0: Fate of Ophelia. Hello, it's Brett with you. After 6:30, get on some Carly Rae. J-D-O.
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the house down at the Gaydio Big Party at Brighton Pride. Seamus Hardy and Booty Love. That is Boogie Tonight, a 2026 mix. Love that. Right, Chapel Roan on your radio shortly. We'll do it after this from Beyonce.

end between me and Craig Law, who's on from Seven providing the bops. Peggy Goo on after this from Ariana Grande. This is Hate That I Made You Love Me on Gaydio. Love this. Still addicted. Still obsessed.

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0: Ireland and parts of England. The connectivity problem's been resolved, but disruptions ongoing, including for this passenger at Edinburgh Airport, who's faced repeated delays.
1: We actually physically got on the plane, and then they told us on the plane. We sat there for 30 minutes, then they took us off the plane, back to the waiting area, and I sat there for two and a half hours, and then reboarded the plane. But when I got back on the plane, they then told me that they'd missed their slot to take off.
0: Meanwhile, many flights in the US have been grounded by communication issues with air traffic control. Busy airports on the East Coast are affected, including in Boston and New York. The dance teacher who survived the Southport stabbings is accusing hospital bosses of keeping her in the dark over a data breach. Leanne Lucas and other patients had their medical records inappropriately accessed by staff. She's told us there's been a cover-up since 2024.
2: Well, we found out almost 2 years on. They knew that our files had been looked at in 2024. They knew. One of the parts of this that hurts me the most is all of their meetings and conversations they've been having in these last 2 years of how do we not let them know.
0: The Trust has apologised for the breach. Teachers in Northern Ireland are due to begin industrial action over workloads. Talks between unions and the Department of Education have failed to reach an agreement. Southern Water has been handed another multi-million pound fine over sewage pollution in Kent. It's been ordered to pay £2.4 million for harming the environment around Faversham and Whitstable between 2019 and 2021. And Scotland have suffered a double injury blow with Kieran Tierney and Kenny McLean pulling out of their Nations League squad. Christine Montgomery's been promoted from the under-21 team. That's the latest. I'm Faye De Silva.
3: Happy Monday! Well, I hope it is a happy Monday. If not, I am here to make it happen. I'm Craig, sitting in for Chris Herbert on the show. We've got some Slater to play after Lily Allen and Jay.

Slater, brand new Chanel. I can only afford the fake stuff, to be honest. Not my salary. Can't be getting brand new Chanel on now. What I get paid, anyway. I'm Greg Law, sitting in for Chris, who is enjoying what he gets paid in a foreign climate. Much sunnier foreign climes. You got me looking after the show. All this week, we got a fabulous brand new beat of the week, which you'll already have heard. If you listen to my show on Saturday, I played it in the mix on Saturday night, and I loved it so much, I made it my beat of the week. So I'll tell you all about that. I gotta say, though, the first gag-worthy thing that's happened today is reading the rumours, and that's bold, italic, and underlined, okay? The rumours that Mystique have split up already. Now, if you haven't been following Mystique, they basically got back together last week, did a couple of gigs, and now it seems like they've already split up because Sabrina Washington has now posted about a solo tour. And honestly, I'm devastated because I was kind of looking forward to there being like maybe some new Mystique music, maybe like a full-on tour, but apparently that's not to be. Again, just rumors. You know, just tea at the moment. Like you did.

I'm talking about Mystique splitting up, and I just had to play this. Alicia Dixon and The Boy Does Nothing. I would genuinely be sad if it turns out that the Mystique reunion's collapsed already. I would, because I was kind of looking forward to that. Something else I'm looking forward to is the fact that wedding season is here, and Gaydio are making your life easier when it comes to planning your big day with our great big LGBTQ+ wedding guide. 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This is Dance, Dance, Dance.

0: like this. The more I hear it, the more it grows on me, you know. Miley, Bates Persuades, and Gadio. I got a classic with Junior Jack and some Gaga on the way next.
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and Doechii, Runway, serving up the vibes for your Monday evening. Quarter away, time, Craig, doing my very best Chris Herbert impression whilst he's gallivanting away for the next week or so. I've looked at his socials and I'm dying inside with jealousy. I really am. I really wish I was on a beach somewhere. Not that I don't love this. You know, not that I love doing this and chatting to you and playing great music, plus an incredible beat of the week, which we got coming up before I finish tonight. But I am very jealous of Chris Herbert because my day today consisted of getting up at the unholy time of 7 a.m. this morning. And I know lots of people do that on the regular, but as a club DJ, 7 a.m. is sometimes when I finish a set. Not when I wake up, that's sometimes when I finish a set. So how did I get up this morning and go to the hospital for an x-ray at that unholy time? Was ridiculous. And if that wasn't enough, I'm not kidding, okay? I swear to share, not lying. As I was leaving the hospital, a car caught fire outside of reception. Obviously, all panic ensued. And it was just one of those days. I walked out of the hospital. I was like, oh gosh, okay, this is going to be one of those days, isn't it? So that's why I'm jealous of Chris on the beach. Who wouldn't?

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1: Gaydio. Party in the park. Party in the bush. Party under the bridge. Party at the restaurant. Party at the club. Party in the day. Party in my house. Party on the way to the party.

fish, party under the bridge, party at the restaurant, party at the club, party in the day, party in my house, party on the way to the party at the park, party in the bush, party under the bridge, party at the restaurant, party at the club, party in the day, party in my house, party on the park, party in the bush, party under the bridge, party at the restaurant, party at the club, party in the day, party in my house, party on the way to the

Sunday choice of Anne that everyone's talking about for one reason or another at the moment. Sampling Madonna. It's called Party. And I gotta say, the music video is a lot better than the track, in my opinion. Okay, that's just my opinion. I think he could have done a lot more with an iconic sample like Madonna's music. And I've had this rant on social media already. The video, pretty stunning. The track, though, kind of like a 5 out of 10. And I'm being kind of kind because I like Troye Sivan a lot.

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11: From the Sky News Centre at 8. Downing Street has declined to back the head of the UK's air traffic control provider. A second incident in under 2 weeks has disrupted flights in Scotland, Northern Ireland and parts of England. The connectivity issue was resolved fairly quickly, but disruptions lasted for longer. Edinburgh Airport was affected as Scotland's First Minister John Swinney praised a

0: condemned hospital bosses for failing to reveal her medical records had been accessed inappropriately. Leanne Lucas says she believes the NHS Trust withheld the news because they hoped it would never come out. She's told us she wants to see safeguards.
1: Real regulations, real policies, real legislations, potentially a law that says, you know what, if you're going to open someone's files and you're going to repeatedly do it, I'm sorry, you cannot work in this role anymore.
0: The Trust has apologised. The Prime Minister says specialist courtrooms for rape and sexual offences cases in England and Wales will improve prosecution rates. Fixed trial dates are also being promised. A number of American news organisations aren't covering Donald Trump's events today as his battle against fake news escalates. CNN, MS Now and Politico are suing his administration for being banned from the White House. And Spain's manager has been rewarded for winning this year's World Cup. Luis de la Fuente has signed a 6-year contract extension. That's the latest. I'm Faye De Silva.
2: Hiya, I just got 8. I am Craig, serving up the tunes of the next 60 minutes. Some Jazzy and BCD after Josh Baker.

Can't deny it. Going on to 8:15 on your Monday evening. It is me. It's a me. Not trying to do an Italian accent. The Welsh one's bad enough. You got me until 9 o'clock this evening. Again, you would love to know what you're doing on this fine Monday evening. As you can tell, I don't know why I'm in such a good mood, but I'd love to know what you're up to. 0330-04-8400 is my WhatsApp. 0330-04-8400. I think it's the sleep deprivation. I'm going to get up at 7 a.m. this morning with a hospital appointment. It's just kind of... It has a screwing with me today, so apparently I'm in a deliriously good mood. I tell you what has put me up, though, is reading the insane theory that's going around right now about Channing Tatum and his burner Instagram account. Now, you might have seen this online today, but apparently, right, so with air quotes and everything, Channing Tatum has a secret Instagram account, which is only followed by him, by the way, if you want like evidence. It's only followed by him, that keeps trolling his exes and pumping himself up. Now, we've all done this, haven't we? Like, I've never had a burner account, but we've all used our friends' Instagram phones to kind of check on, you know, exes and other people. I know I've done it. And my best friend, who shall remain nameless, even when he was in a relationship, he used to use my phone. We'd go for dinner and he'd be like, oh, give us a look at Grindr, will you? I just want to see what's going on. He'd have one look at Grindr and he'd just turn around and go, oh God, thank God I'm in a relationship. So we've all done it, haven't we? So we can't judge Channing too much. But it'd be wild if it's true. Love it.

MNEK. And oh no, All the Boys from his forthcoming album, which is coming out very, very soon. He was on his socials talking about it, inviting questions as well. And you know what? That's what I love about MNEK. Not just the fact that he's a huge talent and an amazing producer. He really does engage with their fans so, so well on socials. Want to find out more about the album? It is well worth checking that out on the socials. I tell you someone else who I'm in awe of at the moment is Calvin Harris, who has just set the world record for the biggest crowd at a DJ set ever. 1.6 million people watching Calvin Harris DJ at the Sao Paulo Carnival. And that just blows my mind. I did a few thousand for Manchester Village Pride and I felt pretty pleased with myself. So 1.6 million, could you imagine? Imagine if the decks broke, I'd cry. I'd cry anyway.

0: 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I think. Don't quote me on that, though. On the way, got music with Sam Smith, plus my brand new beat of the week on the way next.
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1: Go. The UK's LGBT

Seek, don't we? Loving, and you're a superstar. Don't forget, we do an hour of those every morning from 10 a.m. Back tomorrow with Chris Blackmore serving up the anthems. I love this bit. It's like affirmations. You're a superstar. Right, time for a brand new beat of the week. Oh, I've been so excited about playing this all week because I played it in the mix on my show on Saturday night, which, by the way, you can listen to anytime you want to on the Gaia replay. But I called it there that this was going to be my beat of the week, and I'm so glad that I actually won the fierce competition to make this my beat of the week. It is such a fabulous track. It came out on Friday, and it's just everything I love in a house music track. Disco Dom and Dombreski. This is called That Is Life. It's funky, it's fabulous, and it's my beat of the week. You're going to hear it all week, my friends.

also on my Weekend Anthems playlist on Spotify, which is worth checking out. Disco Dom and Dombrowski. It's called That Is Life. Giving me life. Hopefully done the same for you on this Monday evening. Let's keep it going with Peggy.

0: show in the mix on Saturday night. As you can expect, it's an EP full of bangers. It's such a great one. And that is it from me. I am back on your radio tomorrow from 7. Have a fab rest of your Monday. Ta-da!
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8: From the Sky News Centre at 9. Major news organisations in the US are refusing to broadcast coverage of the president's events today. CNN, MS Now and Politico are already suing Donald Trump's administration after he accused them of reporting fake news and banned them from the White House. Vice President J.D. Vance denies the move is an attack on press freedom and free speech.
9: He's not banning media outlets. What he's doing is saying we're not going to give you special access to the White House if you engage in what is effectively propaganda. We have to remember those three outlets account about 92% of the stories that they have on the President of the United States, on the administration, are negative.
8: Ryanair's renewed its call for the head of the UK's air traffic control body to resign or be fired. Flights in and out of Northern Ireland, Scotland and parts of England have been affected by a second issue in under a fortnight. The dance teacher who survived the Southport attacks, so she was kept in the dark about a data breach because hospital bosses wanted to keep it quiet. The NHS Trust has apologised for staff accessing the medical records.

0: 15 years. There needs to be focus on other reforms, such as looking at the time that it takes to investigate cases.
1: Nigel Farage is calling Reform's new leader in Wales a determined campaigner. Helen Jenner replaces Dan Thomas, who's resigned following his recent arrest. He denies wrongdoing. And England's Nations League preparations have been disrupted. Declan Rice and Cole Palmer are among five to withdraw from the squad. That's the latest. I'm Faye de Silva.
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Listening to Jay Sky with your late show right here on Gadio. Thank you for joining me. How was your weekend and how's your week started off? I got to see my partner's family on Saturday, stopped over at his cousin's house, and we went for a nice walk, got a bit of fresh air in our lungs for once. What'd you get up to? Anything good? Anyway, enough about that. We've got a great show lined up for you tonight. Lots of great tracks that I know you like. I know, and this one as well. Jungle, Someday, Somewhere. Talk about a classic throwback with a modern twist.

Fresh one for you there, Jack Jones with Katie B and Last Day of Summer. And you're still with me, Jay Sky, and your late show on Gadio. And yeah, the temperature's definitely dropped a bit. I had to wear my coat to work last week. What's all that about? Summer, come back.

0: Lady Gaga with Abracadabra, and you're still with Jay Sky and Your Late Show on Gaydio. And still to come, more great tracks, plus I'll be talking all about Tesco beyond the label. All that and more coming up next. Gaydio!
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Into me, Jay Sky, with your late show on Gaydio. 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Now here at Gaydio, we have teamed up with Tesco to bring you Beyond the Label, a brand new three-part podcast series that explores themes around inclusion, coming out, and the rich history of the LGBTQ+ community. 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

It's Sky with your late show this Monday evening on Gaydio, and that was MK and Clementine Douglas with Come Find Me. Now, if like me, you love a bit of Toy Story and you missed it at the cinema, well, guess what? I know it was only out the other day, but apparently it's going to be available to stream from the 23rd, which is this week, on Disney+. Not bad, eh?

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3: Get that Euro Millions feeling with this Friday's £107 million super jackpot. So super, you've got to dance. So let's dance like never before. Euro Millions from the National Lottery. It could be you.
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0: From the Sky News Centre at 10. The head of the UK's air traffic control system is facing further backlash with fresh calls to go. A second issue at NATS in under 2 weeks has seen flights delayed or cancelled in Scotland, Northern Ireland and parts of England. The connectivity problem's been resolved, but disruptions ongoing, including for this passenger at Edinburgh Airport who's faced repeated delays.
1: We actually physically got on the plane and then they told us on the plane. We sat there for 30 minutes, then they took us off the plane back to the waiting area, and I sat there for two and a half hours, and then reboarded the plane. But when I got back on the plane, they then told me that they'd missed their slot to take off.
0: Meanwhile, communication issues have grounded flights on America's East Coast. A backup fibre line's been accidentally severed. The dance teacher who survived the Southport stabbings is accusing hospital bosses of keeping her in the dark over a data breach. Leanne Lucas and other patients had their medical records inappropriately accessed by staff. She's told us there's been a cover-up.
2: We found out almost 2 years on. They knew that our files had been looked at in 2024. They knew. One of the parts of this that hurts me the most is all of their meetings and conversations they've been having in these last 2 years of how do we not let them know.
0: The trust has apologised for the breach. Cleveland police have arrested 12 people in early morning raids in and around Middlesbrough. The force is trying to crack down on drug dealing and organised crime weeks after the A66 crash. Donald Trump's tensions with the media have intensified. Some organisations have refused to cover the president's events today as three outlets he's banned from the White House file a lawsuit.

Another new one for you just then from Troye Sivan with She's the Best. And you're still with me, Jay Sky and Joel Late Show this Monday on Gaydio. Now, fans of RuPaul's Drag Race, I beg you, be nice to the girls on the show. It takes a lot to do what they do. I know, I saw the latest episode and it wasn't the best snatch game we've ever had. Fair play. But that said, it must be hard, right?

Oh, we're taking you back tonight. Touch Me by Rui Da Silva featuring Cassandra. And you're still with me, Jay Sky and your Late Show this Monday on Gaydio. Thanks for joining me. Now, who's watching the latest series of Big Brother? Oh yeah, that's right, it's back. Because if you are, I'm sure you'll agree with me when I say this, but casting team, take a bow, chef's kiss. If we can excuse the mistake that is the group chat. We can look at actually the show itself, and it's been alright so far. I never thought I'd see scenes as wild as when Gemma Collins and Tiffany Pollard were in the house, but it's bordering on that much drama, to be honest with you. And I know Millie was a nice girl. We did have the first eviction on Friday, and she sadly had to go. But in my opinion, if we want the drama and the entertainment to continue, the right person left. Dirty, Dirty Disco now by Rogue Traders and Danny Minogue.

0: 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What a night it's been so far. And still to come, more great tracks plus the latest on Gaydio's LGBTQ plus wedding guide. 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

Mel C keeping us sweaty with that one, and you're still with me, Jay Sky, and your late show this Monday on Gaydio. Now you might already know this, but wedding season's here. So here at Gaydio we're going to make your life a little bit easier when it comes to planning a big day like that, with our great big LGBTQ plus wedding guide. 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

TB with Broken Record, and you're listening to me, Jay Sky, with your late show on Gaydio. Now, at the risk of sounding like a broken record myself, I am still on a high after doing my debut TED Talk the other day at the Stoller Hall in Manchester. Now, if you're listening and you're thinking, I would love to do a TED Talk, then here is your big opportunity, because TEDx Northern Quarter in Manchester have opened up applications for 2027's cohort. That's right, you could be on that world-famous red dot yourself if you have an idea worth spreading. So what are you waiting for? Apply online and the best of luck to you.

0: Been listening to me, Jay Sky, with your late show on Gaydio. Thank you so much for joining me. Here, same time, same place, Mondays 9 till 11. Be there or be square, and I don't do squares now, do I? But let me leave you with this lasting thought. In the words of George Lucas, always remember, your focus determines your reality, and I'll see you soon. Gaydio!
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to be back on your radios. Lots to catch up on today. Amnesia last week. Amnesia once again this coming Friday. But the one I kick off with today, the legendary MK announced a 90s house set later this summer. It got me thinking about some MK classics.

band. That's your business. Shit, I'm not in the business of advertising the next motherfuckers to come in here. Shit. Hey, will you please tell them who's coming in here next? Yeah, some other body, some any motherfucker. 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Shit, I don't give a fuck who's coming in here. Shit, when I'm through, they can burn the motherfucker down.

Okay, this one almost rounding out today's session. Big shouts to John Morales. A brand new mixdown interpretation on Inner Life and Ain't No Mountain High Enough. I do hope you enjoyed the music today. I'll be back on your radio same time, same place next week. But right now, we'll leave you on this one. Loving you.

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